0: get it, and it's going to be good field position. Just letting it roll down. It's going to be first down and 10 at the 22-yard line for the Holly Nuggets. So, again, Hudson Mattoon, the very talented sophomore quarterback, leading his group out there. With a lot of weapons. Brager, one of the split, the guy who just broke up that pass. He's one of the slot receivers. Pistol formation for the Nuggets. Steer, the lone setback. Man in motion is Lincoln Mattoon. Toss out to Steer. He's out in the open. They're trying to seal him off, and they do. And a nice job there by the sophomore, Clemeen, for the Trojans. Getting a stop, a loss of a yard on the play. Will bring up a second down and 11. Stops him at the 21-yard line. Just 2 minutes into the first quarter, we are scoreless on the Muscatel Burns Force scoreboard. Second down, a long 11 coming up. Two slot receivers, one split out wide is Jetvig. Now Brager goes in motion. Back to pass, Mattoon looking, has a guy open, and it's Brager, and he's going to cross up and get close to the first down. Amundsen bringing him down, and they're going to mark him as a 12-yard gain on that reception, bringing up to the 32-yard line. So that is a first down for the Nuggets. 9:33 left, no score. Hurry up. They're moving quickly now are the Nuggets. Clemeen's got to get out on Jetvig. And a handoff up the middle, Steer, and Jar comes up to give him a stop. So losing yardage there again, and no doubt they are going to be focusing on Steer. He is the guy who kind of makes everything go. It's a loss of three on the play, bringing it back to the 31-yard line. So a second down and 13 coming up. Still tempo offense now for the Nuggets. Mattoon, shotgun. And Lincoln's heading the other way, and they're going to have a, looks like an offsides here, encroachment penalty on the Trojans. So a hard count draws the Trojans offside, so that'll cut into the second down and line to gain here. So after getting the big loss on the stop on Steer, the Trojans commit a penalty and kind of shooting themselves in the foot here. Hudson Mattoon, pistol formation. Lincoln Mattoon, handoff in motion, and Clemeen comes up and makes another stop. Another loss in the play. Loss of about 4 yards, and that's going to bring up a third down and 11. I'm telling you, Riker Clemeen has had a great season early on here, just the fourth game in. The 155-pound sophomore, young cornerback, has done a great job. He now goes to the wide side. Two slots. Pistol formation for Mattoon. He's going to fake give to Steer, and now he's hassled. He's going to throw it, and it's incomplete. Intended receiver there is Lincoln Mattoon. Coverage there, Tate Pana. So it's an incomplete pass. And after picking up a first down, the Nuggets will have to punt. Fourth down and 12, and they're at their own 34-yard line. 8:21 left here. The clock stops on the incomplete pass. Muscatel Burns Ford scoreboard. We are scoreless. Each team having a possession here. Jake Strand sitting on his own 35-yard line. And the punt going away. They're playing punt receive. Jar almost got it still. And Strand's going to take a fair catch right at the 34-yard line. So it'll be first and 10 for the Trojans. 8:15. Left here in the first quarter. Muscatel Burns scoreboard. We are scoreless at this point. Barnesville and Holly, Derek Hansen here on KRCQ, Real Country 102. And again, the voice that we've heard so many years here, calling a lot of Holly Nugget Sports, Dave Kinnerman, we're thinking about you. Glad I can help out tonight, all throughout the Lakes area and beyond. Power T formation, first down and 10 for the Trojans. They are at their own 35-yard line, and they hand off, give up the middle. Not much there, but they pick up a couple yards. And I think Pana with the carry on that. Picks up 2 yards, gets up to the 37-yard line. It's going to be a second down and 8 now for the Trojans. Brager came up and made the stop there. Anderson Brager, nice-looking 5'10", 190-pound junior. Closing in from his linebacker spot, makes the stop there. And it's quite a battle up front with these linemen, too, with these power T formation. You got two ends. Strand hands it off. Amundsen, he has a little bit of room, and he's going to be awfully close to the first down. He's just short. No, they say he got it, it looks like. So he'll move the chains. He crosses the 45-yard line. That's right where he needed to get. So that's a first down for Barnesville. So first down for the Trojans moves it up to their own 45-yard line. Again, we are scoreless. 7:26 left here in the first quarter on the Muscatel Burns Ford scoreboard. After the game, we will have your Muscatel Burns Ford player of the game. First and 10, Trojans. Strand for Barnesville underneath. Hands it off. This time to Amundsen. He's got more room. Same play, and he gets the same result. About 11 yards to move the chains. Crosses midfield into Nugget territory.
1: Number three, Charlie Steer, number nine.
0: And so Charlie Steer comes in and makes the stop. But the Trojans now driving with this power T offense. 6:54 left here in the first quarter, scoreless. Second possession for the Trojans. Each team has had a possession, and each team has punted. Strand taking his time. Hand off again to Amundsen. Same play. No, he keeps it himself in the fake give, and Strand has some rooms. Driven out of bounds right at the 34-yard line. He needed to get to the 33. He might mark him out a little bit before that, but it's going to be a second down and short. Colton Clay gets with the tackle there. They will say he went out of bounds at the 36-yard line, so it's going to be a second down and a long two coming up for the Trojans into Nugget territory at the 36-yard line. Need to get to the 34 for a first down. Strand delays gives to Amundsen. He has the first down to Moore. Gets all the way down to the 30-yard line. About a 5-yard carry. So mark him at the 31, actually. That moves the chains again. So the power T offense being effective. And more than anything, I think that Coach Strand for the Trojans, he wants to shorten up the game a little bit with his offense, not give the ball to the high-powered Nugget offense all that often. And so they're going to grind. And then with this offense, every once in a while they want to break one. They haven't been able to break as many big runs as they have with some of the backs that they've had in the past. Strand. He's going to keep it himself at his hip, and he finds some room. Not much there. And a nice job, Matthew Crompton, coming up and making a stop. And they're saying that the Nuggets are saying that they have the ball. They're saying that Strand was down. The ball came loose at the end, but they're saying his knee was down. So it'll remain Trojan ball. But pick up a 2 on the carry there for Strand. They'll mark it at the 29-yard line of Holly. So second down and 8 for the Trojans. Again, at the 28-yard line. 5:34 left here in the first quarter. On the Muscatel Burns Ford scoreboard, we are scoreless. Trojans driving. Strand hands it off up the middle, and a few yards there in the second down carry. Trying to see if that was Pana. Actually, that was Conley. Michael Conley with the stop there. So third down and a long 6 coming up for the Trojans. It's going to be at the 27-yard line. No doubt 4-down territory now for the Trojans. Clock rolling just under 5 minutes left here in the first quarter. No score. Barnesville looking over the defense, taking time off the clock. He hands it off. This time, Amundsen. No, it's a keeper by Strand. Strand's breaking free, and she is loose, and he is into the end zone for a Trojan touchdown. Barnesville scores first. It's a 27-yard touchdown run for Jake Strand, and it's 6-0 Trojans. He fooled me. He had it in the belly of Eli Amundsen, and with his power T offense, it's kind of a shell game. You're almost playing like a magician sometimes. And I tell you, Jake Strand, who really runs this offense, he is the quarterback and then some, the junior leader. He gets a 27-yard touchdown run to put the Barnesville Trojans up first, 6-0, two-point conversion coming up. Again, power T formation. Conley right behind and hands it off, and Amundsen just waits for his blockers, and he's awfully close to getting in, and he's going to say no good. So Two-point conversion, no good, but a 27-yard touchdown run for Jake Strand. That makes it 6-0.

Arnsville 6 with a point, 2-point conversion, no good. Holly, nothing. And they will get ready to kick it off here. Barnsville's tried a lot of different kickers here. Martin Dukek is going to be the big offense lineman. He's 6'3", 340 pounds. He's going to boot it away. Steer is back deep for the Nuggets. I guess they'll try to kick it away from him. Dukek boots it, and he did kick it right to Steer, right at the 15-yard line. So Steer's in the open field, trying to break some tackles, doesn't get much, and then breaks a few more tackles, and look at him surge all the way up to the 35-yard line. And the Trojans, I think they're thinking, hey, do we get a fumble here? No. It'll be first down and 10 for the Nuggets, again at their own 35-yard line. Charlie Steer, wow, he is fun to watch. 6'2", 185-pound senior. And he made an impact there just on that kick return. So a little high tempo. Now this time two split out. It's going to be Lincoln Mattoon. He's in the slot position. Jetvig, the big 6'5 wide receiver, he's split up to the near side. Brager, now it's going to be a toss out. Steer, and they just are swarming on him. He has nowhere to go. Another big loss. And they are selling out right now on Steer, are the Barnsville Trojans. Ponda came in there. Thorkeldsen making the tackle there for the Trojans. Jar got in on the action. So the focus of the offense, no doubt, can be Charlie Steer, and the Trojans are not going to get beat on him. We'll see if they can air it out here as Hudson Bethune takes the snap. Now he's going to pass it out. It's a halfback pass. Steer has a man wide open. It's overshot to Hudson Mattoon. What a beautifully designed play. They're selling out on Steer again on the toss to the other side of the field. And he had him wide open, just overshot the intended receiver. So it's a third down and 14 now coming up. Clock stops with the incomplete pass. 3:53 left here in the first quarter. Barnes are leading 6-0 on the Muscatel Burns Ford scoreboard. I got a broken eye formation, pistol. Back to passes Mattoon. Has a man open, looking deep, and it's broken up by Bullgreen. What a play by Aiden Bullgreen, and intended receiver there, Parker Stotts. But Aiden Bullgreen could not have played that any better. Just waited for the ball, turned around, looked for the ball, broke it up at the end. And it's going to be a fourth down and a long 13 to go. Punt team back on for the Nuggets. Grant Holland, the punter, back. Jake Strand standing on his own 40-yard line. Clock stops at the incomplete pass, 3:47. Muscatel Burns Ford scoreboard. It is 6-0 Barnesville. Nugget punt team, get it off. And it's going to be dropping at the 40. Takes a nice Holly bounce all the way down to the 35-yard line. Goes out of bounds there. So the Trojans will have it. First and 10, leading 6-0 at their own 35-yard line. Good battle so far, Barnesville and Holly. And we could say that as a broken record almost every year. Last two section championships have been thrilling. 2 years ago, probably a pick six by Gannon Bullgreen was one of the big differences in that game. But you know what you're going to get with these two. Just a good battle year in and year out. Probably going all the way back to Ben Ellison's sophomore year. We'll get to that in just a bit. First down carry for the Trojans. Michael Conley just surges up, gets 5 yards in the play, gets all the way to the 40-yard line of Barnesville. So it'll be second down and 5 for the Trojans at their own 40. They need to get just past the 45. Clock rolling, 3:20 left here in the first quarter. Muscatel Burns Ford scoreboard, 6-0 Barnesville. And Trojans have the ball. Second and 5 play coming up. Strand under center. He's going to keep it himself. Has some room. Crosses up to the 45. Gets the first down. Going to be brought down at the 48-yard line. So another first down. Again, that was another fake give to Conley up the middle. And the Nuggets doing a good job closing up that A gap between center and guard. But that fake give, everyone hesitates. And then Strand keeps himself off the tackle and able to pick up first down yardage. Trojans still in their own territory at their own 48, first and 10. Clock rolling, 2:44 left here in the first quarter. Barnesville leading 6-0.
Jake Strand just eating up the clock.

0: puck. He's going to keep it himself. Same play. Has some room. Crosses midfield. Gets across to the all the way down. And another fumble. Everyone's scrambling for the ball. We're going to see what they rule here. We'll see. It looks like a Trojan offensive lineman got on top of it. But Strand now has kind of lost the ball at the end of the play twice. But the Trojans have it. First down carry four. The Trojans quarterback, Jake Strand, is going to be first down and 10 for Barnesville at the Hawley 39-yard line. Clock rolling, 2:14 left here in the first quarter. 6-0 Barnesville. Strand looking over the Hawley defense, takes the handoff, gives it up the middle. It's a surge up the middle. I think that might have been Pana. Pana with the carry, picks up a few yards on the first down run. Gets three. It'll bring up a second down and 7 for the Trojans at the Hawley 37-yard line. This is exactly what Brian Strand wants to do. He and his offensive coordinator, Phil Troba, just want to eat away at the clock. They do not want the mid-tunes, Charlie Steer, Jet Fig, Brad Girl, to get a bunch of yards and keep the ball out of their hands. Strand, delay give, Amundsen, not much there. Gets stuffed just past the line of scrimmage. Amundsen able to fight his way up to the 35-yard line, but a carry about 2 brings up a third down and 5. And a post of Nuggets with the tackle. That will bring up. So a sea of maroon coming in. Nice stop there by the Nugget defense. No doubt four down territory again for the Trojans. 1:05 left here in the first quarter. Barnesville leading 6-0 on the Muscatel Burns Ford scoreboard. Power T formation. Again, Harbin is the end to this side, Strom to the far side, handoff. No, it's a keeper. And somehow Strand breaks free, and he gets all the way down for the first down. Jetvig is saying, hey, I got held there, and the Hawley crowd agrees with him. The White Hat did not call it, but Jake Strand able to get a carry from the outside, and that fake give again to Amundsen, the same play that he got the touchdown on the last drive. Clock's rolling, 36 seconds left here in the first quarter. Barnesville leading 6-0, trying to add to it. Hawley doing a good job in defense. They haven't given up with the home run, but too many home runs yet. But right now, they just keep on rolling. Again, another quarterback keeper by Strand, and he's brought down after he picks up a first down carry about 8 yards. Gets all the way down to the 16-yard line of Hawley. They'll say Brager brought him down at about the 17, and that's going to be the end of the first quarter. So the Trojans are driving deep into Nugget territory. They got a second down and 3 coming up from the Hawley 24. But after one quarter play on your Muscatel Burns Ford scoreboard, it's Barnesville 6, Hawley nothing. 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
0: Welcome back as we're about ready to get the second quarter play going here. Derek Hansen in for Dave Kinderman on this beautiful Friday night in Hawley, Dale Scalrood Athletic Complex. Nice refurbished the past couple of years. On the Muscatel Burns Ford scoreboard, it's Barnesville 6, Hawley nothing. Jake Strand bringing the play in as the Trojans are driving deep into Nugget territory. They're about the 17-yard line. It's a second down and 3. Strand, handoff give, Conley surging forward. It's going to be awfully close to a first down. They'll say he got up to just about the 11-yard line, I think, so that will move the chains. So clock stops at 11:54. Conley gets the first down. It's going to be first down and 10 for the Trojans. I think they mark it down at about the 12-yard line. To get to the 2, they can reset the chains. Power T formation, Pana, Conley, and Amundsen behind Strand. Handoff give, this time to Amundsen, bouncing off tacklers. He bounces and bounces close to the end zone. And I think they'd rule him down at the 1-yard line. That'll move the chains, though. So it's be first and goal for the Trojans. Deep in the red zone now. Trojans knocking on the door. 11:21 left here in the first half. Just underway here in the second quarter. They say he stayed in bounds, so they set the chain. First and goal from the 2 for the Trojans, leading 6-0. Trying to add to it. 1 minute into the second quarter. Pana, Conley, Amundsen, and it's just going to be a surge forward for Jake Strand, and he's got a touchdown. Jake Strand, via 2-yard plunge. Two touchdowns on the evening now for Jake Strand, and it's 12-0 Barnesville. So the Trojans will go for a 2-point conversion again. They missed it just by a hair after their first touchdown. .10:54 left here in the first half. Somewhat of a surprise, I think, for a lot of people. Holly's just been rolling. And so far, it's been all Barnesville. Strand, handoff. This time, Amundsen. He surges through. He's in, and that is good. So 2-point conversion by Amundsen. And with 10:54 left here in the second quarter on the Muscatel Burns Ford scoreboard, it is Barnesville 14, Holly nothing. 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
0: Welcome back. Dale Scalrood Athletic Complex here in Holly. Barnesville, after a 2-yard touchdown run, 2-point conversion good by Jake Strand. It's 14-0. Barnesville, they kick it off, and Midtown has it at the 20, has some room, squeezes outside. A nice return there by Lincoln Mattoon. And so good field position for the Nuggets, and they'll try to answer and answer quickly here. Going to try to get their tempo going on offense. They've had a couple drives, had a couple of punts. And the big story of the game is that the Trojan defense is selling out on Charlie Steer, the tailback. So they have a little different look here. Steer now is sitting in a slot formation. Mid-toon. Takes the pistol snap, fakes it. He has nowhere to go, and the defense just selling out again. How about that, Michael Conley? I mean, they're just selling out to everything that's going on in the backfield. So Conley with a big stop there. It's a loss of 2, and right now the Trojan defense is kind of suffocating the Nugget offense. They got to try to get something going here. So 2nd and 12 for the Nuggets. They're at their own 35-yard line. Hudson Mattoon now fake give outside, and it's going to be an incomplete. And now they're going to say, is it going to say it's a lateral? No, it's an incomplete pass. It looked forward, no doubt about that. Okay. Intended receiver there, Parker Stotts.
5: Intended for number 7, Parker Stotts.
0: So it's a 3rd down and a long 12 now for the Nuggets at their own 35-yard line. So Stott split out to the near side. Hudson Mattoon to the near side. Steer now. The tailback. Kind of broken eye with Brager. And it's going to be a fake give to him. Mattoon looking deep. He has Stotts wide open, and he just overshoots him. Incomplete. So right now, they've had a couple of times now on the halfback pass from Steer. Getting down to Hudson Mattoon, just overshot. And Lincoln Mattoon had him open. Stotts wide open, beating his defender, but just overshoots him. So that brings up a fourth down and 12 now for Holly. Punt team back on now for the Nuggets. Grant Holland, the freshman, 5'7", 145-pound freshman, and Jake Strand sitting on his own 35-yard line. I think I've said that a few times tonight. Clock stops, 10:09 left here in the first half. And a boot, high kick, and Strand's going to let it go and fakes like he's going to get it, and Stotts downs it at the 34-yard line. So 9:59 left here in the second quarter on the Muscatel Burns Ford scoreboard. It's Barnesville 14, Holly nothing. And Holly's been scoring at will. The Barnesville Trojan defense has been really stymieing the Nugget offense, which has been a little bit of a surprise. And we are going to have a timeout, it looks like. So Brian Strand wants to talk about it. We'll take a timeout with them. 9:59 left here in the first half. Our score on the Muscatel Burns Ford scoreboard, it's the Barnesville Trojans 14. The Holly Nuggets nothing. Barnesville has the ball. When we come back here, high school football here on KRCQ.
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0: Welcome back. Dale Scalroot Athletic Complex here in Holly, Minnesota. Derek Hansen in for Dave Kinderman. Hope you're listening. Thinking about you, man. Always fun to see Dave around sporting events all these years. And think about him and his family right now. No doubt about that. Muscatel Burns Ford scoreboard. It's Barnesville 14. Holly nothing. Barnesville has the ball here with just under 11. And we got a false start coming up, I do believe. I'll back him up five as we had someone jump a little bit early for the Trojans. But 9:58 left here in the first half. Barnesville now going to be back double. Be a first down in 15 for the Trojans, and they'll be at their own 29-yard line. And the big story so far, the defense for the Trojans just selling out. They're closing up every gap and just shooting in the backfield. No matter where Charlie Steer is, no matter where the mid-tunes are, they just can't get anything going. So we'll see if the Nuggets can take advantage of that aggressiveness, maybe some halftime adjustments, or on their next drive. So first down and 15 for the Trojans at their own 29. Strand has it. He keeps it himself, and he keeps and gets slammed down. Nice job of reading that time. Coming up, a beautiful play there was Colton Klegas. Klegas with a beautiful stop there. Just read the fake give up the middle, and they were not fooled. Strand ran for a 27-yard touchdown and his first touchdown of the game. He has two. But Klegas, he was able to read that one for sure. Beautiful play there by the Nuggets. So no gain on the play. Second down and 15 coming up for the Trojans. Will they decide to air it out? Strand takes the snap for the Trojans. Yeah, they are going to pass. He has a lot of time. He has nowhere to go with it. And then Amundsen gets slammed down. Incomplete on the little screenplay. Tried to leak out. And Klegas, he's there again. So nice drive so far for the Nugget defense. And Colton Klegas making a couple stops there. And we'll see if this helps out the Nuggets. Can they do a little complimentary football here by having a good defensive stand here, forcing a punt, and then trying to do something on the next drive if they can force the Trojans to punt here. Clock stops with the incompletion. 9:14 left here in the first half. 14-0. Barnesville leading with the ball. Third and 15 coming up. Handoff give. Delay give and some open room and spinning close to the first down is Conley. It's really close. He's just short by a half a yard. So If you're Brian Strand, do you roll the dice here? I think they'll think about it because they've been doing pretty well in the line of scrimmage here, and they are going to go. How about this? Fourth down and one for the Trojans in their own territory at the 43-yard line. We'll see if they do a hard count here first. 8:41 left. Muscatel Burns Ford scoreboard. It's 14-0 Barnesville. They have the ball. They hand it off. They keep it. I mean, he does not go anywhere, and they made the stop. They made the stop. The Nuggets made the stop. Turnover on downs. They'll have the ball in great field position at their Trojan 43-yard line. So first and 10, and that might be the spark that the Nuggets needed here to get this offense going. I mentioned complimentary football. The fake give up the middle. It's a play that's worked most of the evening for the Trojans, and they read it. And the front four for the Nugget defense did a great job on that play. So first down and 10 for the Nuggets. Again, good field position at the Trojan 43. 14-0 Barnesville. 8:28 left here in the second quarter. Attune takes a snap. Handoff Steer. Able to break free. Gets a few yards. One of the better carries of the night for Steer. Pick up about four. Kameen gets the tackle. Matthew Jarre, the nose guard, he's going to leave. He's going to get spelled. Now by Brandon Brayton, trying to plug up that A gap a little bit. Steer, the lone setback, pistol formation. Lincoln Methuen hands it out to Hudson Methuen, strung out and able to be stopped out of bounds. Maybe a gain of a yard on the play. Hudson Methuen trying to do as much as he could to gain a yard on that one. Dunham gets out there. Dunham missed last week's action. He's been kind of fighting a little leg injury since the first game of the season against Roseau. Back in. Third down and six. Methuen back to pass. Looking for an open receiver. Can't find anyone. Strom all over him. And he gets a man open, and it's Hudson Methuen, and just over his outreach hands. It's going to bring up a fourth down. Parker Strom was in Hudson Matoon's face. Methuen kind of looking, hey, did he rough me there? And Strom pleading his case to the white hat. They did not throw the flag, so big fourth down and six coming up, and Nathan Brager wants to talk about it. In his first year as head coach of the Holly Nuggets, he's 3-0, but his team's down 14-0. Muscatel Burns Ford scoreboard. It's the Barnesville Trojans 14, the Holly Nuggets nothing. Holly, a big fourth and six coming up when we come back here. High school football, Real Country 102.
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0: Welcome back. Dale Skalrud, Athletic Complex in beautiful Holly, Minnesota. Derek Hansen in for Dave Kinderman tonight. Thinking of you, Dave. What a game we've had so far. 7:22 left here in the first half. Barnesville with two Jake Strand touchdown runs and 1 2-point conversion. 14-0. Barnesville leading on the Muscatel Burns Ford scoreboard. It's a fourth and six coming up for the Nuggets. Holly has it at the Trojan 39-yard line. Hudson Methuen, pistol formation. He's back to pass. He's looking over the middle. Can't find anyone. And now he's going to be brought down at the 40. Oh, at the 38-yard line. It's a turnover on downs. So a four and out coming up.
5: Carry by number six, Hudson Methuen.
0: Turnover on downs. And the Holly offense just can't get going this evening. They've been scoring at will their first three games, starting with the first week against the Pelican Rapids Vikings. They can't get going anything. They'll certainly try to do what they can to make some halftime adjustments. And the gamble pays off for Brian Strand, the head coach of the Barnesville Trojans, going for it in his own territory, not getting it. And now he has it now first down and 10. They'll mark him at his own 38-yard line for the Trojans. Jake Strand, coach's son, quarterback, Handoff give up the middle and surging forward for about a 2-3 yard gain. Crossing the 41-yard line.
5: Michael Connolly
0: with the carry. Bring up a second down and seven.
5: Sam Ockery with the tackle.
0: Big Sam Ockery getting in there. That Ockery name. And both of these towns can claim a lot of that. In the Rolog area, a lot of these people are related. There's no doubt. You got a lot of cousins that have faced each other over the years with that linkage of that Rolog area and Ockery's. Second and seven, Barnesville. Keeper, Strand, has some room. Scoots through with Strand. He's awfully close to the first down. They'll mark him just short at the 47-yard line. Trojans need to get to the 48. And I don't think there's any doubt that Crompton with a nice stop there to stop Strand from getting the first down. But it's a third down and one for the Trojans. Muscatel Burns Ford scoreboard. It's 14-0 Barnesville. Barnesville has the ball with 6:10 left here in the first half. And if they went for it at their own, just past the 40-yard line, I don't think there's any doubt that the Trojans are going to take two shots here to go for it on this fourth and a long one. Strand takes a snap. Blitz coming. He keeps himself. He has the first down. Crosses midfield. And they'll get to the Nugget 49-yard line. A pick of about five yards in that play. Crompton coming in, saving a bigger gain there. And I'll tell you, Matthew Crompton's had a nice series here, stopping some big gainers. I think that's the big difference here with the Barnesville Trojan offense this year compared to a few other years, whether it be John Roller the year that they won the state championship, Cam Halverson, Major Ness. Not as many home run hits from this power tee offense, but right now that's fine with Coach Strand. They're eating up clock, keeping the ball out of the mid-tunes' hands and not able to give the ball off enough to Charlie Steer, and that's kind of the formula that the Trojans are looking for. They're taking a play clock down. First down carry up the middle and just a nice carry there. Jar, I do believe.
5: Michael Connolly
0: with that. Number 43, not number 44. So a pickup of just about 4 yards. They mark it down at the Nugget 45-yard line. Muscatel Burns Ford scoreboard. It's Barnesville 14, Holly nothing, and Barnesville marching again. So second down along six. Wholesale changes now for the Trojans. Bringing in the play. Play clock down to 10. And that's fine with Jake Strand, the junior quarterback. He's calm, cool, collective. He's just letting the clock roll down as much. Ponda goes in motion. Handoff delayed. This time to Jar. He picks up about 3 yards. And we had a late little skirmish in the backfield there. Not much doing. Like Matthew Crompton getting into it, I think, with Torkelson. Klein making the stop for the Nuggets. Dominic Klein, the big 6-foot, 230-pound junior, number 66, making the stop there. He's done a lot in that A-gap I've been talking about, which is so crucial to stop this power T offense. So a third down and three for the Trojans at the Holly 43-yard line. Handoff. This time it's stuffed quickly. They give the fake give to Amundsen. And Strand keeps it. He had nowhere to go. They lose a yard on the play, so it's going to bring up a fourth down and four. Nice job there. Anderson Brager, coach's kid, coming in and making the big stop. He's had some nice plays on defense this evening. There's no question. So the Trojans will go for it, fourth and four, at the Nugget 43-yard line. They need to get to the 39. Clock is rolling. 3:23 left here in the first half. Barnesville leading 14-0. Pass, pop pass, and it's going to be broken up. Nice job there. Beautiful play by Charlie Steer. And 10 receiver Parker Strum. The play was there. Strum was there, but Charlie Steer made the play. And a beautiful one at that. So it's a turnover on downs. Holly has it at their own 43-yard line, first and 10. That's the play that Holly needed. So, Holly's going to try to get a quick score here, trailing 14-0 on the Muscatel Burns Ford scoreboard. Hudson Mattoon, pistol formation. Steer behind him. Brager going in motion. Rolling. Hudson Mattoon looking for someone, can't find anyone, and they're going to get it out, and it's loped out, and Jedvik has it at the 40. Down to the 30. Down to the 10. 5, and he's going to be in for the touchdown. Wyatt Jedvik. What a play for the Nuggets. It's a 57-yard touchdown pass from Mattoon to Wyatt Jedvik. Jedvik got up behind the defense, ran away from the defenders. I'm going to say it's a late hit on the Trojans here. So what do we got here? I guess they're saying a celebration penalty on sportsmanlike on Jedvik. Touchdown's good. After the play, unsportsmanlike penalty on the Nuggets. So that makes things interesting here for the point after attempt. But a 57-yard touchdown pass. It was beautiful. Hudson Mattoon to Wyatt Jedvik. And I'm guessing they'll back it up 15. So are they talking kickoff here? Or are they talking two-point conversion? I mean, the two-point conversion's huge here. So, two split out to the far side. Hudson Mattoon with Steer next to him. Man in motion. Lincoln Mattoon rolling out. Hudson has a man over the middle. Wide open. It's in for Hudson Mattoon to Lincoln Mattoon. Two-point conversion is good. So our score, with 3 minutes left here in the first half on the Muscatel Burns Ford scoreboard, it's Barnesville 14, Holly 8. This is high school football. 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
0: Welcome back, Dale Skalrud Athletic Complex here in Holly. And man, the energy has just picked up here, no question, as the hometown team, the Holly Nuggets, a 57-yard touchdown pass, Hudson Mattoon to Wyatt Jedvik. Two-point conversion good from Mattoon to Mattoon. And it's 14-8 now, Barnesville with the lead. They get the ball. Strand's going to take it at the 35, and they're going to fake reverse, and Strand has some room. He crosses the 50. He's all the way up to the 40. He's breaking free. He has one man to beat, and a beautiful kick return there by Jake Strand. He gets all the way down deep into Holly territory at the 24-yard line. Well, that's exactly what the doctor ordered for the Trojans, unfortunately for the Nuggets. But kind of a short pop-up kick at the 35, and the very dangerous Jake Strand took advantage. 10 seconds off the clock, 2:50 left here in the first half. Barnesville leading 14-8. They have plenty of time here to try to cash in on one more here before we head to halftime. Strand, first down carry. Amundsen has some room, and he's surging forward for about an 11-yard carry. He'll get the first down. He gets all the way down to the 14-yard line of Holly. Charlie Steer is saving a touchdown there. Same thing with Compton. Clock's rolling. 2:36 left. Really no rush for the Trojans. Taking time off the clock here. Strand under center. Handoff give up the middle. Conley, not much there. Check that. It's actually Strand popping out. Fake give to Conley. That play has been burning Holly all night long. Pick up about 9 yards on the carry. They'll bring up a second down and one now.
5: Brings up second down and short.
0: Yeah, this power T offense fooling the announcer again because the fakes are so beautiful. You go back to when Adam Tonsfall kind of started this going back to 2016, I do believe. And Gannon Bullgreen was great at Zach Bredman in the state championship year. Handoff up the middle, this time to Amundsen. He's close to the goal line. He's going to be stopped right at the ones, but it's going to be first down and goal for the Trojans at the one-yard line. Clock stops to set the chain there, where the marker is going to be, I should say, since it's goal to go. 1:24 left. Jake Strand checking his wrist for the plays. First and goal from, we'll say it's at the 3 yard line, not the 2. Muscatel Burns Ford scoreboard, it's 14-8 Trojans. Trojans knocking on the door. At 2 timeouts left. Strand under center. Handoff up the middle, it's Conley, and does he surge in? And they say no, he's just short. Gets it down to about the 1 yard line. So Conley picks up a yard. It's second down and goal to go from about the 2. 41 seconds left there. Trojans really in no rush here. Probably do this play, call a timeout if they don't get it. Of course, they don't want to leave Holly any time either. That's kind of the strategy, I think. Pana, Conley, Amundsen, and Strand keeps himself. It's kind of a tush push going on. And they say he's short. Yeah, it's a touchdown. A touchdown, kind of a tush push from the backfield for the Trojans, getting Jake Strand in. And it's 20-8 now, Trojans. It certainly looked like it was Jake Strand. Fake give up the middle, kept it himself. Third touchdown of the night for the Trojans. 2-point conversion coming up here. 16 seconds left here in the first half. So the Trojans really showing some fire offensively here tonight. Here comes a 2-point conversion. Strand keeping himself. He has a man wide open. It's caught. Caught by Torben. I should say Harbin. Harbin gets the touchdown. 2-point conversion. Good. So our score here with 16 seconds left here in the first half on the Muscatel Burns Ford scoreboard. It's the Barnesville Trojans 22, the Holly Nuggets 8. 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
0: Welcome back. Derek Hansen here. Holly, Dale Scalroot Athletic Complex. Jake Strand, third touch on the game. 2-yard touchdown run. 2-point conversion good. It's 22-8, and a kick up to one of the up men there who's not used to running with the ball, and that was will be Landon Peterson. Said, I ain't going to deal with this. Check that. It was actually number 64th, Seth Payette.
5: Number 64, Seth Payette with the return.
0: 180-pound sophomore. So 15 seconds, second off the clock. Matthew Jarr saying, hey, D, let's get up here. Well, they score quickly on a Wyatt Jedvick 57-yard touchdown pass from Hudson Mattoon. We'll see if the Holly Nuggets decide to go deep again. Looks like they Well, they're in a wishbone, and they are actually going to take a knee. And they're going to be content. And I'm sure Brian Stranwell, too. Pretty good chess match going on right now with his first year as head coach of the Holly Nuggets, Nathan Brager, and a Wiley veteran coach, Brian Strand. And our score at halftime on the Muscatel Burns Ford scoreboard, it is the Barnsville Trojans 22, the Holly Nuggets 8. We'll be back with our halftime show coming up here. 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
0: Welcome back. Live from Holly High School, Dale Scalroot Athletic Complex. Derek Hansen helping out tonight. Dave Kinderman thinking of you. And the Holly Nuggets right now, kind of don't know what hit them so far. Been a little bit of a surprise, to be honest with you, I think, for a lot of people. And the Muscatel Burns Ford scoreboard is the Barnsville Trojans 22, the Holly Nuggets 8. We'll go through the out-of-town scoreboard coming up in just a bit. We'll run through the first half scoring. Well, the first drive of the game, the Barnsville Trojans were forced to punt. Holly got it back. They went three and out. They were forced to punt. And then on the second possession, the Barnsville Trojans, led by Jake Strand, the quarterback, had a 27-yard touchdown run. It was a nice fake give up the middle to Eli Amundsen. He takes it 27 yards. The point after attempt was no good. So at the 4:37 mark of the first quarter, the Trojans go up 6-0. That was how we went into the second quarter. And then quickly, the Trojans, after forcing another three and out, get the ball back. And then Jake Strand, after a nice long drive, long sustaining drive, they get a 2-yard touchdown run. And Amundsen goes in from for the extra point. And with 10:54 left in the second quarter, it was 14-0 Barnsville. So Holly got punched in the mouth a little bit. They go get the ball back, and they go three and out. They get the ball back to the Trojans. Trojans go for a fourth down, turnover on downs. Holly gets the ball deep into Trojan territory. They go four and out, turnover on downs. And all of a sudden, the Trojans get the ball back. They go into Holly territory. They have another turnover on downs. And then the Holly Nuggets answered. With 3 minutes left, it was Hudson Methuen to Wyatt Jetvig, a 57-yard beautiful pitch and catch. Jetvig got behind the defenders, and he ran it in, able to outrun all the defenders going on an angle route. Two-point conversion from Methuen, and Methuen was good, and it was 14-8 Barnsville at that point. And then the ensuing kickoff really hurt the Nuggets. Jake Strand taken from his own 35, getting all the way down to the 22-yard line of the Nuggets. And then the Trojans, again, another long, methodical drive from that distance anyway, scoring with only 16 seconds left in the first half. And the two-point conversion was from Strand to Harbin on the pitch and catch there. And that is how we went into halftime, with the Barnsville Trojans leading 22-8 on the Muscatel Burns Ford scoreboard. Holly will have the ball to start the second half. And no doubt that first drive is going to be crucial to keep them in the game, get some confidence going. Just more than anything, they just can't get a flow. They can't get a rhythm whatsoever. And Barnsville's really been selling out on defense. And I wonder if they won't try a few more deep balls if they can to Jetvig, and really going from the mid-two and the mid-two connection, if they can get that going from Hudson to Lincoln. So we shall see. We're at the half. When we come back, we will have the out-of-town scoreboard coming up. Many of the Minnesota scores, maybe a few of the North Dakota scores, some of the matchups going across the river as well. Again, our score at halftime on the Muscatel Burns Ford scoreboard, it's the Barnsville Trojans 22, the Holly Nuggets 8. This is high school football here on Real Country 102 KRCQ.
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0: And welcome back. Derek Hansen here at Dale Scalrood Athletic Complex. Derek Hansen in for David Kinderman tonight trying to help out, and we appreciate you listening to high school football, a little Heart of Lakes flavor going back to the days. Well, they may not call it that anymore, district play, but I'm going to always call it Heart of Lakes football between the Holly Nuggets and the Barnesville Trojans and the Muscatel Burns Ford scoreboard at the half. It's the Barnesville Trojans 22, the Holly Nuggets 8. Barnesville led by 3 touchdown runs from Jake Strand. And the lone score for the Holly Nuggets, a beautiful pass from Hudson Mattoon to Wyatt Jedvik from 57 yards out. 2-point conversion good, and that's where we sit. Looking through some of the other scores, let's go to the Metro here with the 6A action. Kevin Feeney, he's got his team rolling, the top team in 6A right now. The runner was up last year. They're leading Wayzata. Well, the Trojans of Wayzata just scored 33-22. 9 minutes left in that game. That was a 6 o'clock start. But now they close it to 11 points. So Moorhead still leading, the number one team in 6A football. The Spuds leading Wayzata 33-22. Let's go to 2A action. As Thief River Falls right now, they're leading Roseau 43-6. Roseau, the first game, caught them against Barnesville. I thought that they're going to be a little tough. They got some pretty good athletes, but they're maybe some injuries have hurt them a little bit. East Grand Forks to Green Wave having no problem with the War Road Warriors 58-21. Starting the fourth period there. Looking down, we have Dilworth, Glenn, and Felton leading Pillager 42-1, right before, 42-0, I should say, 42-0 at the end of the first half. Pelican Rapids leading Park Rapids. A lot of orange and black in that game, 29-8 at the end of the half there. So, we got getting into the third quarter there, 29-8, Pelican Rapids leading Park Rapids. Breckenridge right now leading Wadena Deer Creek 14-0. And Parker's Prairie leading Monaga 56-18. Holding Ford over Osake is 2 ranked teams right now in AA 7-6. And that could be a preview of that section championship. Holding Ford and Osake is 2 really tough teams coming from Section 6 AA. So we'll have to watch that one a little bit. The defending champs, 2 years in a row, Jackson County Central, they're taking care of Pipestone right now, 28-0. Looking at 1A action, Pine River Bacchus leading Red Lake, 47-6. Park Christian right now leading Ada Borup West, 28-0. West Central area leading Ashby, Brandon, Evansville, 6-0. So just some of the scores going on around the area. When we come back, we will have the second half for you because our score right here on the Muscatel Burns Ford scoreboard as we're about ready to kick off the third quarter. So Barnesville Trojans 22, the Holly Nuggets 8. 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
0: Welcome back, Derek Hansen with you. It's the battle for Lee Eklund's paddle going on here. The Hawley Nuggets anxious to get that back on their sidelines. It's been almost a decade, 8 years. And right now, they got some work to do to get that done. Derek Hansen in for our good friend, Dave Kinnerman, tonight. Think about him. Hopefully, you're enjoying the game at home, Dave. On the Muscatel Burns Ford scoreboard, it's the Barnsville Trojans 22, the Hawley Nuggets 8. And we're about ready to get the third quarter underway. Second half coming up. And Dukek is going to kick it off. The big 6'3", 340-pound senior. Going to boot it. And back deep, Parker Stotts. Along with Steer, I do believe. And it's going to be another squib kick. It bounces up, and it rolls around and covering it up. Is Traber Halverson for the Nuggets. So the Nuggets trailing 22-8. No doubt they want to get something going on this first drive. They have been stymied most of the game outside of that big 57-yard touchdown pass from Hudson Midtune to Wyatt Jedvig. Two-point conversion good. But that's really the only offense they've really been able to get going at all this evening. Got two split out to the near side here, including Stotts. Midtune gives up the middle to Steer, and Steer surges forward.
5: Number three, Charlie Steer with the carry.
0: But and then he's tripped up. Pana number came up. And that's the big thing is they're selling out. Steer gets about, they only gave him 2 yards on that. I thought he got a few more, but second down and 8 now for Hawley at their own 37-yard line, trailing 22-8. Lincoln Midtune going in motion, handoff give, delay. Steer has some room. He's going to be close to the first down marker. Nice pick up about 6 yards there for Charlie Steer. Makes it third and manageable now for the Nuggets. They'll mark him down at his own 44-yard line. They need to get to the 45. They'll work tempo here. Getting up quickly. Handoff again to Steer. And shooting the backfield and able to break free across midfield to Steer. And then he slips at the 45-yard line. They'll mark him down at the Trojan 42. But picking up the first down is Charlie Steer, probably his biggest gain of the evening. They've been focusing on number three of the Trojans. And again, Hawley working tempo. Got Stotts along with Midtune. Hudson Midtune getting it again to Steer, and he's going to be brought down quickly. Nice play there by Michael Conley. Also coming in, shooting the gap, Charlie Peterson with a big play. And so no gain on the play. Second down and 10 for the Nuggets at the Trojan 43-yard line. Pistol formation. Hudson Midtune takes it. Play give, a little bit of room there, and surging forward, a nice carry by Colton Klagas. Klagas with a nice carry there, makes it third down in about 3 yards, call it four. Gets down to the Trojan 36-yard line. Need to get to about the 32 for the first down. Takes the snap, option play now coming up. Midtune keeps it himself. He's going to be maybe just a hair short. No, they say he got it. The angle you can't really see. So Hudson Midtune, a nice job on that option play. And they'll move the chains. So it's first down, Nuggets. Clock stops to move the chains. 9:57 left here in the third quarter. Barnsville on the Muscatel Burnsford scoreboard, leading 22-8. Nuggets. This time they go to Steer for the far side. He's breaking free, breaking tackles. Pana saves a big gainer there. He still gets 5 yards. But the Nuggets now first drive of the second half. This is exactly what they needed to do. They're moving the ball deep into Trojan territory at the 26-yard line. Second down and 5 coming up. Lincoln Midtune in motion. It's going to be a quick hitter out to Stotts. Stotts breaking tackles. He's in the open. He's breaking free. He breaks more tackles, and he's going to get down into the red zone. It's going to be goal to goal from about the 6-yard line after the first down. A nice quick pass there from Hudson Mintoon to Parker Stotts, the sophomore, 5'9", 140 yards. Tempo offense going, and so are the Nuggets in their offense. Two split out to the near side, Lincoln Mintoon and Stotts. Hand off. No, it's a quick hitter again, and it's going to be low, and they'll say it's incomplete. Mintoon to Mintoon, it's incomplete. Lincoln could not get it off the ground. He tried to take it.

0: So they call encroachment on the Trojans. So that helps out. That makes it third down and about 1.5. So 22-8. Now back to pass. Mattoon, pop pass, and it's over the intended receiver. Can't see if that was Jetfrick or Stotts. That was Stotts. So fourth down and goal from the 2-yard line now on that incomplete pass. So here's a huge play in the game. Fourth down and goal from about the 2.5. Hudson Mattoon, Stotts split up to the near side. Jetfrick to the far side. Steer in the backfield. Hudson Mattoon, the quarterback. Lincoln Mattoon is split out to the near side. Option play. They get out to Steer, and he's going to be slipping tackles, and he goes and he throws the ball up, and it's nowhere to be found, but it's a turnover on downs. They'll call it an incomplete pass. It's kind of a shovel pass. So it's a shovel pass from Charlie Steer. He's just trying to do something desperately because he was wrapped up. Again, the Trojans sold out on Charlie Steer. It's a turnover on down, so that eats up a lot of clock, and that is the worst-case scenario for the Nuggets. Ouch. That's exactly what they did not want. Getting all the way down to the 3-yard line, they get a penalty, and they were not able to cash in. Muscatel Burns Ford scoreboard. It's 22-8 Barnesville. They get a turnover on downs at about the 2.5-yard line. Strand under center, power T, handoff up the middle, and not much there. Keeper up to Conley, I do believe, and now we got something going on with Strom, and got some unsportsmanlike penalty stuff going on here. It's a little extracurricular activity, as looks like Parker Strom was getting into it with Matthew Crompton. Crompton's had a nice game defensively, and they've been battling downfield. This isn't the first time. We'll see what this is on. After the play, personal foul, and it's going to be on the Trojans. And personal foul on both. So it's going to be offsetting on both Strom and Crompton. So it's just... So they're going to replay that? No, it's a second down. So second down and 7 to go. Second down and 7. They say it's a pickup of 3. On that first down carry. Clock rolling again now. 8:11 left here in the third quarter. Barnes leading 22-8. Second down carry. Getting some room. Breaking free. Awfully close. Gets the first down. And that's Michael Conley with a big carry there. And I tell you, the blockers up front. Nice job there. Brody Eichenbrock making a big block on that play to break Conley open. The offensive line has done a nice job this evening. Strand taking his time, and that's going to be the key here is Strand, savvy junior. He knows how to milk it. And Dukek, the big center. Strand under him. Takes a snap. Delayed give. Amundsen has it. Can't really get much going. Not much of a gain there in first down. Maybe 2 yards.
1: Number 34, Eli Amundsen on the carry.
0: Eli Amundsen picking up. Well, give him 3. Gets up to the own 20-yard line. So they're down at the 2, and they're just kind of methodically moving along here. Second down and 7 coming up for the Trojans at their own 20. 7:14 left here in the third quarter. Barnes are leading on the Muscatel Burns Ford scoreboard 22-8. And this power T offense, they are just milking the clock as much as they can, and rightfully so. That's good strategy by them. Pana, Conley, Amundsen behind Strand. Handoff give up the middle. It's that trap and not much there. Maybe a yard gain on it. So it's going to be a third down and 6 for the Trojans at the 21-yard line.
1: Number 34, Eli Amundsen.
0: Need to get to the 27. Clock rolling, 6:38 left here in the third quarter. So third down and 6. The 21 for the Trojans. Clock rolling here in the third quarter, 6:22.

0: Strand just taking as much of the play clock as he can. Puts punt in motion. Back up the middle. Nowhere to go. Nice job there by the defense. Coming up and making the stop. It was a swarm of defenders. Nowhere to go at all for Michael Conley. So the punt team will come on. Nice defensive stand there by the Nuggets. Klein coming up and making the stop. And just a whole slew of Nugget defenders. Dawson Kratzky, he was getting in on that. Just a nice job of defending there. Dominic Klein has been a force. The 6 foot, 230-pound junior, he's been in a lot of plays. As I mentioned, that fullback trap on that power T offense is so big to stop, and he's been a big reason they've been able to do it. Strand gets the punt away, and it's going to bounce, and it takes a Trojan bounce past the 40 and all the way down to the 35-yard line. And not the longest punt, but the bounce hit perfectly right around the 45, 47-yard line, bounced all the way down to the 35. But with 5:22 left here in the third quarter, Nuggets get the ball back. They get the stop after getting all the way down to the 3. The Trojans turned away Holly. And it's Barnesville 22, Holly 8 here on the Muscatel Burns Ford scoreboard. 5:24 left here in the third quarter. First and 10 for the Nuggets at their own 35-yard line. Hudson Mattoon in pistol. Lincoln Mattoon, now he's going to keep it himself, and he breaks a few tackles. Nice move by Mattoon, and I tell you, a big gainer was saved by Aiden Bolgreen. Hudson Mattoon, a beautiful play. The sophomore quarterback, so athletic, gets up to the 40-yard line, second down and 5 now for the Nuggets. That was a beautiful fake to steer, and he just kept it himself the other way. Broken eye here, pistol formation, handoff this time. No, it's another pass, and a nice play, and breaking free is Hudson Mattoon. And Lincoln Mattoon, I should say. Lincoln gets all the way, and he's brought out of bounds, but he gets into Trojan territory, about a 25-yard gain. It was a fake give to Steer, and it was Hudson Mattoon to Lincoln Mattoon. And the Nuggets are in business again. Clock stops as he went out of bounds. 4:49 left here in the third quarter. A misdirection fooling the Trojan defenders there. First and 10 again at the 57. And Charlie Steer breaking tackles, breaking, surging into Trojan territory all the way down to the 28-yard line. And we do have a flag, and we have a legal motion, so this will bring it back. Another tough break for the Nuggets. So 8-yard carry is going to turn into, with a 5-yard penalty, a first and 15. That'll back them up all the way to the Barnesville 43-yard line. Call it the 42. They'll mark it at the 42, first and 15. Clock stops. 4:43 left in the third quarter. 22-8, Barnesville leading. Nuggets have it. Back to pass. Hudson Mattoon. Looking deep for Wyatt Jedvig. Has nobody. Now he's throwing it deep to Wyatt Jedvig and overshoots the intended receiver. He had him wide open. As Jedvig again, just like on his 57-yard touchdown catch, was able to get behind the defenders. The secondary, the young secondary, by the way, a couple sophomores back there for the Trojans. Well, Braden Dunham is back, healthy, I should say, the senior. Riker Clemene done a nice job this year, but big 6'5" target. On second down at 15 now coming up for the Nuggets at the Trojan 42. Another quick pass, and it's going to be a turnover, and I can't see Matthew Jarr, I think, got in, knocked down Hudson Mattoon, and that should, are they going to call it a fumble? It's either a fumble or a lateral. Are they saying it's a forward pass? I don't think that went for. The officials are talking about it now. This is very reminiscent of the Lions-Saints game week one in the NFL. And they're saying it's an incomplete pass. And you're getting boos from the sides of the purple there. And they're saying that he threw it. I'll be quite frank. I thought it was either a lateral or fumble as Matthew Jarr got in on that play. But nonetheless, it's going to bring up a third down at 15. So third down and 15 for the Nuggets at the Barnesville 42-yard line, trailing 22-8. Hudson Mattoon, fake give to Steer, looking deep, can't find anybody. And he's just going to launch it over to Steer, who gets it at the 40. He breaks Matthew Jarre's ankles, and he gets all the way down to the 30-yard line. He's going to be just short of the first down, I think. So bring up a fourth down and short for the Holly Nuggets. So can the Trojan defense turn them away again? Fourth down and one for Holly at the Barnesville 28-yard line. 3:50 left in the third quarter. 22-8 Barnesville leading. Fourth down play coming up. And it's going to be, looks like a false start on the Nuggets. Hudson Mattoon had a quarterback keeper. I think he might have had it, but and we're going to have a false start. So that's going to make it fourth down and six now. Second penalty, really shooting Holly in the own foot there. 3:43 left here in the third quarter. Barnesville leading on the Muscatel Burnsford scoreboard 22-8. Hudson Mattoon, fourth down and six coming up. Takes the snap. Quick pass. Stotts has the touchdown. He's going to break free. No, he's tripped up right at the end by Jake Strand. But a beautiful quick pass again from Hudson Mattoon to Parker Stotts. I thought he was in. Jake Strand just was able to get his ankle. So it'll be first and 10 now. Nuggets in the red zone, getting all the way down to the 11-yard line. Tempo again for the Nuggets. Handoff up the middle. Be a carry there, I do believe. That's going to be Klagus. Klagus picking up a few yards, about 4 yards. Bring up a second down and six. Amundsen with the stop for the Trojans. So second down and six deep into the red zone for the Nuggets. Hudson Mattoon, Steer behind him. Back to pass. Hudson Mattoon looking. Throws it out to Steer. Steer breaks the tackle. Gets in to the end zone. Touchdown, Charlie Steer. A 7-yard touchdown run and catch for Charlie Steer from Hudson Mattoon. And just like that, the Nuggets are back into it. It's 22-14 with the 2-point conversion coming up. We got a ball game, folks. And what could have been disaster, either a fumble or a lateral, they rule an incomplete pass. And 2-point conversion coming up. Two split out to the far side. Mattoon back to pass on the 2-point conversion. And he's just going to take it himself, and he's going to get in himself. 2-point conversion is good. And with 2:42 left here in the third quarter on the Muscatel Burns Ford scoreboard, it's the Barnesville Trojans 22, the Holly Nuggets 16. 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
0: Holly High School, Dell Scalrood Athletic Complex, and this place is rocking now as we have Hudson Mattoon, a quick little 7-yard touchdown pass to Charlie Steer, 2-point conversion good, and we got a ball game, folks. 2:42 left here in the third quarter on the Muscatel Burns Ford scoreboard. It's 22-16. Barnesville leading. Jarre takes the kickoff, the ensuing kickoff, and he's brought down. Big tackle there. Beautiful tackle there by Holly's Eddie Olson. Eddie Olson, 5'10", 150-pound junior. A big tackle on big Matthew Jarre. So 2:38 left here in the third quarter. Barnes leading 22-16. They have it first and 10 at their own 35-yard line. What more could you expect for a battle for Lee Eklund's paddle? What a battle this has been. Power T formation. Strand overlooking the Nugget defense. Delay give. Quickly up with it. Strand keeps it himself. Gets out to the 40. Well, they'll call it the 39-yard line. And they'll say his knee actually went down to 38. So a pickup of about 3 yards. Second down and 7 coming up for the Trojans. A little bit more breathing room up to their own 38-yard line. 2:14 left, and no doubt Jake Strand is just going to take his time. They want to get a score, but they want to take a lot of time off to go up by two scores to the Barnesville Trojans. And I'm telling you, the Holly crowd, they are into it. You can probably hear that in the background here. Ponda goes in motion, and Strand's going to keep it himself, and he's brought down. What a beautiful play there by the Nuggets. Trying to see who the defender was that sniffed that out. Coming up and making a big hit was Matthew Crompton. And what a game he has had defensively. Matthew Crompton has been shooting in from a safety spot and doing some great things here, just shooting the gap. Read that quarterback sneak, a pickup of about one. So a third down and 6 coming up for the Trojans at their own 39-yard line. Nugget crowd trying to get the defense going. Third and 6, Strand. Handoff give up the middle. First down and more. Nice run there by Michael Conley. Gets it up to the 48-yard line. A pickup of about 11 there. Charlie Steer saving a touchdown because Michael Conley on that fullback trap. Huge play in this power T offense. You got to stop that or it's going to be a long night for you. So clock rolling here. We'll see how long this takes. This play on this first down and 10 for the Trojans. Muscatel Burns Ford scoreboard. It's 22-16. Barnesville leading Holly. Barnesville trying to add to it. First and 10 from their own 48. Strand under center. Takes a snap. Handoff. Pana has some room. Gets across midfield. Picks about 3 yards up on that. It's going to bring about second down and 7 into Nugget territory at the 49-yard line. And that could be the final play, as it looks like the play clock and the game clock are in sync right now. And I wonder if they just won't let it roll down and we'll head to the fourth quarter. We'll see what Jake Strand does here. And the play clock and game clock are synced up. I'm surprised they're running the play, but they are. And up man goes again, breaking free as Conley gets across for about a 6-yard carry on that play. Gets all the way up to the 44-yard line of Holly. Bring up a third down and a long two. And that'll end the third quarter of play. We're heading to the fourth, and it's been a great battle for Lee Eklund's paddle. What a game tonight has been. We head to the fourth quarter on the Muscatel Burns Ford scoreboard. It's the Barnesville Trojans 22, the Holly Nuggets 16. 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
0: Well, here we go. Barnesville leading 22-8. We're starting the fourth quarter. Third down and a long two coming up for the Trojans at the Holly 44-yard line. Keeper by Strand, and he's going to get the first down up to the 41-yard line. So that'll move the chains. Brager getting the stop. Anderson Brager getting the stop for the Nuggets. So first and 10 for the Trojans. Derek Hansen in for Dave Kinnerman tonight. Want to certainly think about him. Heard to lend a hand up. That was on right before we got on the airwaves here. 11:35 left here in the ball game. 22-16. Barnes are leading with the ball. Strand takes a snap. Hand off up the middle. Conley's breaking free, and he gets a nice first down carry of about 9 yards. Steer comes up to make the stop.
5: Number 3, Charlie Steer. Number 14, Lane Lelm on the tackle.
0: So nice job there. Lane Lelm also in on that. It was a big gain of about 8 yards. Second down and 2 coming up for the Trojans, and they're at the 32-yard line of the Nuggets. Just need to get just a whisker before they get to the 30. A score here would be huge for Barnsville. Holly's defense needs to step up. Power T formation. Jake Strand, who has 3 touchdowns tonight, puts Amundsen in motion. Handoff, Conley, he's going to drive to the 30. He's going to be awfully close, and he will get the first down. They'll mark him down right at the 30. That's all he needed to get was about a yard and a half. So that should move the chains. Just a physical game all night long. The up men doing a good job for Holly all night long. Sam Ockery, Dominic Klein have been huge this evening, clogging up that A-gap between guard and center on each side. Muscatel Burns Ford scoreboard. Again, Barnsville 22, Holly 16. We have 10:20 left here in the fourth quarter. And Barnsville driving as they'll take the first down carry. A little delay give, breaking free. Another big gain on that. And it's going to be right at the 20-yard line, awfully close to the first down. Cannot see it was. Can a delay give in this power T? They will move the chains. Clock stops at 10:09. So first and 10 for the Trojans again at the 20. The shell game that is the power T offense has the Nuggets on their heels. So Holly needs a turnover, something to happen here. Get a turnover on downs because without question, it's 4-down territory. 22-16, Barnes leading. And driving. First down and 10 for Barnsville at the 20-yard line of Holly. Handoff up the middle. This time, I think, to Pana. Pana picks up about 3 yards. Just going forward. They'll say it's a second down and 7 now.
5: Number 22, Anderson Brager with the tackle.
0: Brager with a nice stop for the Nuggets. Also on the end, doing a nice job all night is Jaden Alvarado for the Nuggets. Not letting anything pop outside. Second down, they'll give him 2. So second down and 8 for the Trojans at the 18-yard line of Holly. 22-16, Barnsville leading. 9:09 left here in the game. Strand, he's going to keep it, and he's going to be brought down. Beautiful defensive play there. Anderson Brager read that quarterback keeper. It's a loss of about 4 on the play. And that's going to make it 3rd and 12 now for the Trojans on that 4-yard loss. Beautiful play there by Anderson Brager. So 3rd down and 12 coming up. It's going to move it all the way down to the 22-yard line. So a big defensive play there by Anderson Brager shooting the gap. It is 4-down territory. Big 3rd down and 12. From the Holly 22 for Barnsville. Jake Strand for the Trojans under center. His team leading by 6. He's going to hand it off up the middle, and it's going to be another nice gain there by Michael Conley. Does not get the first down. A pickup of about 10 yards, but we'll say it's 9 yards. Charlie Steer again saving another touchdown. So it's a 4th down and a long 4. They need to get to the 10-yard line. They're sitting right now. They'll call it 4th and 5, they'll say. 4th down and 5 at the Holly 15-yard line. They need to get to the 10. Clock rolling. 8 minutes left here in the game. And 9 seconds left on the clock, and I think Coach Strand wants to talk about it. He wants a quick timeout, and we'll take it with him. 7:50 left here in the ball game on the Muscatel Burns Ford scoreboard. is the Barnsville Trojans 22, the Holly Nuggets 16. We'll be back with this fourth down and five for the Trojans. We come back here on High School Football on Real Country 102 KRCQ.
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0: Welcome back, Derek Hansen with you. Dale Skowroot Athletic Complex here in Holly, Minnesota. Beautiful night for Friday Night Lights. Derek Hansen in for Dave Kinderman, and we got a dandy going on. The battle for Lee Eklund's paddle. 7:49 left here in the ball game on the Muscatel Burns Ford scoreboard. It's 22-16. So the Trojans leading by six, and they have a fourth and five coming up. They're at the Holly 15-yard line. They need to get to the 10. We'll see what the Trojans have in their bag of tricks here. Power T formation again for the Trojans. Strand under center. Takes a snap up the middle and surging through, and I don't think he got it. Dukek's trying to push him forward, and I don't think he got it. It's a turnover on downs. Holly has it. I don't think there's any question. Unless they are. It's got to be. Yeah, it's a first down for Holly. He needed 5 yards. He only got four. And it's a first down for the Holly Nuggets with 7:43 left here in the ballgame. Again, the Muscatel Burns Ford scoreboard. It's Barnsville 22, Holly 16. Huge defensive stop by the Holly Nuggets. It has been a game of inches, a few plays here and there. Many turnovers on downs on both sides this evening. It's Hudson Mattoon, pistol formation, steer behind him. Puts Brager in motion. He's going to keep it himself, and he breaks free and has some room, and a nice run by the sophomore quarterback. Nice first down carry by Hudson Mattoon. Gets all the way up to the 19-yard line. It'll be a second down and a long three. Clock rolling, 7:26. Hudson Mattoon. Back to pass, looking, can't find anybody, and just dishes out to Stotts, and Stotts got hammered, but he picks up the first down. Michael Conley made him pay for it, but it'll move the chains. It's out of bounds at about the 25-yard line. It'll be first down and 10 for the Nuggets.
7: And that's the Holly Nuggets.
0: At their own 25. Clock stop, 7:10 left. 22-16, Barnes are leading. Hudson Mattoon takes the snap. Hands off to Steer. Steer picks up a couple on that play. Brought down Pana coming in. Eli Amundsen making the stop there. Second down and a long eight now. They mark the ball at the 27. Clock rolling, 6:46 left in the game. Holly down by six, but driving. Still deeper in their own territory. Lincoln Mathewin in motion. Going to toss it out. Steer has some room, crosses the 30. He's breaking free to the 40. Breaks one tackle, gets across into Trojan territory. Jake Strand saved the touchdown, but a big gain and a toss to the near side for Charlie Steer. That is his longest run of the game, no question. And the Nuggets are in business. Clock stops as he is brought out of bounds into Trojan territory at the 45-yard line. 6:30 left in the game. 22-16. Barnes with a 6-point lead. Jedfic going to split out to the far side. Stotts to the near side. Lincoln Mathewin in a slot. He goes in motion. They'll fake give to him up the middle, and nice little carry there. Pick him a few yards. Had a pretty nice night with Colton Klagis with a nice carry there of about 2 yards. Second down and eight. Still tempo going on. Clock rolling, 6:14 left in the game. Moves it up the 43-yard line. Then you get to the 35. Pistol formation. And it looks like that's a false start, but they don't call it. It's going to be a quick pass. It's a legal motion. Be interesting to hear. It's an incomplete pass, so it'd bring up a third down and eight.
5: False start on the offense.
0: Yeah, there's a few guys on the backfield before they snap the ball. So they are going to move him back, and I'll make up a second down along now. They'll move it back 5 yards, make it second down and about 13 yards to go. They'll move it to the Trojan 47-yard line. Second down and about 13, call it. Lincoln Methuen. Now we got encroachment, so Jar gives it right back to him. Matthew Jar, just the sophomore.
5: Encroachment on the defense.
0: Bit on the hard count, so we're right back to where we started. Here's second down and 8. Now Coach Strand's wishing you to decline the penalty. So we're back to second down and 8 now with the ball marked at the 43-yard line. 42 and a half, let's call it. 5:44 left here in the game. Trojans lead by 6. Lincoln Methuen in motion. Toss out. Steer. Halfback pass. He has a man deep, and it's just over the outstretched hands of Lincoln Methuen. It was there again. Second halfback pass attempt tonight by the Nuggets, and both of the passes have been just a hair long. Brayden Dunman with the coverage on there, but again, Methuen able to get behind the defenders. Third down and 8 now coming up. I'll call it third and 7 from the 42 of the Trojans. Clock stops 5:53. Barnes are leading 22-16. Hudson Methuen takes the snap. He's back in the pocket, looking, can't find anyone. He breaks some tackles, and he's open in the open field, and he gets the first down. Quarterback scrambled by the sophomore, and he knew he was very close. He could have broken it for a touchdown. Nifty running there by Hudson Methuen, moves the chains all the way down into Barnsell territory at the 33-yard line. First and 10, clock rolling, 5:17 left here in the game. Muscatel Burnsford scoreboard, it's 22-16 Barnsell, but the Nuggets are driving. Taking their time now. Methuen, pistol formation. Handoff up the middle. No, they pass it out, and that looks like another lateral, but they say it's an incomplete pass. It was Hudson Methuen to Lincoln Methuen, and it was incomplete. So we'll bring up a second down and 10 now from the Trojan 32. And those passes look very close to being laterals. One was ruled either an incomplete pass, and the Barnsell sideline was arguing it's either a fumble or a lateral. As now we have a handoff, this time to Lincoln Methuen. He's breaking free. He's out in the open. He's down to the 10. And he's just brought down before he heads to the 10-yard line, but he gets the first down on that sweet motion. Hudson Methuen hands it off. Hudson Methuen hands it off to Lincoln Methuen, and that's a Nugget first down. So the Nuggets knocking on the door. They're going to say he's out at about the 11-yard line so they can still get a first down. Clock rolling, 4:40 left. Barnes up by 6. Methuen, hand it off. Steer, trying to get around the corner. Breaks a few tackles. Gets about 5 yards on that carry. Nice run by Charlie Steer. Steer, 6'2", 185 pounds. He's a load to bring down. 4:22 left. Second down and long 6 to go from the 12. I should say they got to the 12, down to the 8 now. Got 4 yards on that carry. Methuen. Steer behind him. Snap. They're going to hand it off. Steer, he's trying to go the wide side. Trying to break free. Tries to get the corner end zone. He does. Touchdown, Nuggets. An 8-yard touchdown run. Charlie Steer. And we're all tied up. 22-22. Point after attempt coming up. Wyatt Jedvig is laying on the ground. It looks like he twisted his ankle. Big 6'5 wide out. Kind of hobbling off. But we're all tied up here. 3:58 left in this game. Big 2-point conversion coming up. What a ball game we've had. The battle for Lee Eklund's paddle has been amazing. Steer behind Hudson Methuen. Two split out to each side, two slot backs as well. And we're going to have a rollout over the middle. It's caught. The Nuggets have the lead. Two-point conversion is good. Mid-tune to mid-tune. And with 3:58 left here in the fourth quarter, on the Muscatel Burns Ford scoreboard, it's the Hawley Nuggets 24, the Barnsell Trojans 22. 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
0: Welcome back. Derek Hansen with you. This is an amazing football game. I'm sure Dick Kinderman back at his home, if he's listening, enjoying this one, and who can right now? Hawley crowd into it. A Charlie Steer 8-yard touchdown run. It was mid-tune to mid-tune for the two-point conversion, and for the first time tonight, the Hawley Nuggets take the lead 24-22 on the Muscatel Burns Ford scoreboard. After the game, we will have our Muscatel Burns Ford player of the game. Boy, there's a lot of people you could pick from here. Barnsell comes back. Jake Strand has 3 touchdowns. Charlie Steer's been great offensively. And, man, the defensive players on both sides have made some hits. As a squid kip, they don't want to get it to Strand. And instead, Bull Green falls on it. A squib kick. Matthew Jarr cannot hang on to it. And Aiden Bull Green just jumps on it after it's taken some funny bounces. But with Barnsell leading most of the game, they now find themselves behind for the first time in the game. 3:56 left here in the game. And they'll start first and 10, and they are at their own 29-yard line. Strand under center, handoff, give up the middle, breaking free, getting about 5 yards on that first down carry. Was Conley, a nice run by him. Second down and 5 coming up for Barnsville. Clock rolling, 3:42 left here in the game. So second down and 5 from the 32. Strand, handoff this time to Amundson. No, he keeps it himself and he breaks free. He's going to get out of bounds and pick up the first down. Now stop the clock at 3:26. That'll move the chains. Steers saving another big game, and he's done it all offensively and defensively, coming from a safety position, making that stop. But first and 10 for the Trojans now, and at their own 38-yard line. Again, clock stop, 3:26. Muscatel Burns Ford scoreboard. It's the Hawley Nuggets 24, Barnsell Trojans 22. Strand, delay give. And another surge, and nowhere to go for the Trojans on that play. Coming up, making a nice stop. Handful of defenders there. Eli Amundson maybe picked up 2 on the carry. Gets up to the 40-yard line. Second down and 8 coming up. Second and 8, 3-minute mark left in the game. Barnsell trailing by 2. Handoff up the middle, breaking free and getting another first down. A nice run there by Michael Conley on that fullback trap. It'll stop the clock to move the chains. At 2:52 left, Hayden Andering saving an even bigger gain, but again at the line of scrimmage, Barnsell doing well to start this drive, trailing by 2. Strand under center at midfield. Now he's going to do a little pop pass, and it's almost intercepted. Looking for Harbin, and that almost sealed the deal. Matthew Crompton, who's been having a huge night defensively, that little pop pass, tight end, just fell a little bit short. Jake Strand did not see Crompton there, and it almost ended the game. Clock stops in the incompletion, 2:38 left. Second down and 10 from midfield for the Trojans. Handoff up the middle, breaking free. Conley again surging into Nugget territory. A pickup of about 7 yards on that play. They need to get to the 40. They'll mark him down right about the 42-yard line, so I'll say it's the 43. Third down And a long three coming up. Trojans have it up the middle. Not much there, so a fourth down and one coming up. They're at the 41 of Hawley. They need to get to the 40. And listen to the Nugget crowd. They're getting into it now. We're at the two-minute mark. And I think that Coach Strand wants to talk about it. So we'll take a quick timeout with them. Again, 1:59 left here in the ballgame on the Muscatel Burns Ford scoreboard. It's the Hawley Nuggets 22, the Barnsville Trojans 24-22, I should say. Hawley with the lead right here on Real Country 102.
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0: Here we go. Derek Hansen with you in for Dave Kinnerman tonight. The battle for Lee Eklund's paddle. It comes down to this. 2:04 left. Fourth and one for the Trojans. They are trailing the Hawley Nuggets 24-22. Can the Nuggets defense step up again? Fourth down and one. Barnsell has it. Jake Strand under center for the Trojans. He pitches it off, hands it up, and Pond is going to get the first down. So he gets up to the 38-yard line, a 3-yard carry there for the Trojans. So that extends the game. The Muscatel Burns Ford scoreboard, Hawley leading 24-22. First and 10 for Barnsville at the Hawley 38-yard line. What an epic high school football game as Matthew Jarr comes off late. And then Strand keeps it himself. And he's able to squeeze around, rolling for a couple yards. There's nothing there. He broke a few tackles. Spin move. Picks up about 3 yards in the play. Second down and seven coming up for the Trojans at the Hawley 37-yard line. They need to get just past the 30 for the first down. Clock's rolling. 1:26 left. Trojans taking a lot of time here. Down by 2 points. Strand under center. He's going to be back to pass. He's going to have no one to go to. He throws it deep. He has Harbin, and it's just, I should say, Parker Strom. It's incomplete. Strom was there all alone, almost intercepted. Coming up again, Crompton Steer. So third down and seven coming up. He had Strom. He just couldn't get it to him. Strand looked like he was going to get sacked on the play. Clock stops at the incompletion. 1:08 left. Third and seven coming up for the Trojans at the Hawley 37-yard line. 36 and a half, let's call it. They need to get about to the 29 and a half. Third and seven, Trojans. He's going to be back to pass again, and he's going to get sacked this time. He's sacked. What a beautiful play there by Anderson Brager. Trojans will call a timeout. Jake Strand sacked. And a big fourth down and 15 coming up for the Trojans. We'll take a timeout with them. 59 seconds left in the game on the Muscatel Burns Ford scoreboard. So Hawley Nuggets 24, the Barnsville Trojans 22. Fourth and 15 coming up for Barnsville when we come back.
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0: Well, here we go. Derek Hansen with you. Dale Scalrud Athletic Complex. This is your ball game. 1 minute left. Fourth down. And about 15 and a half. They'll say it's 16 because they're at the 45-yard line of Hawley. They need to get to the 29 and a half. Strand under center. Will he do a Statue of Liberty or do another pass play? He's back to pass. And he is going to be brought down and sacked.
9: What a sack! A game-winning sack there by Jaden Alvarado. Alvarado with a big sack, and the Nuggets are going to get Lee's paddle. The battle for Lee's paddle cinched there by Alvarado. His sack there cinching it for the Holly Nuggets. A come-from-behind victory. And a nice, sweet win for the Holly Nuggets on the battle for Lee Eklund's paddle. It's been, what, 8 years since they've had it. No doubt they're going to be happy to have it back home. Victory formation for the Nuggets. Mattoon and take the knee. Should only have to do that one more time. We will have the player of the game coming up in the post-game show. This will be a tough one to decide. We'll have that for you. Get you some scores from around the area as well. Hopefully on both sides of the river. Been a lot of football going on this beautiful Friday night. Mattoon will take another one, and that'll wrap her up. In the battle for Lee Eklund's paddle, the Holly Nuggets come away with a victory. Your score on the Muscatel Burns Ford scoreboard. It's final. The Holly Nuggets 24, the Barnsville Trojans 22. The postgame show coming up next here. 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
9: And welcome back, Derek Hansen with you, in for Dave Kinderman. Thanks so much for being with us here on Real Country 102 KRCQ. What a ball game tonight. The battle for Lee Eklund's paddle and the Holly Nuggets, a come-from-behind victory, and they get the win tonight at home.
0: 24-22 on the Muscatel Burns Ford scoreboard. What a game it was. Let's go through the scoring as both teams traded possessions. Both teams had to punt. And then on the second possession for the Barnesville Trojans, Jake Strand got the first of his three touchdowns tonight. 4:37 left in the first quarter. 27-yard touchdown run. It was a nice fake give to Eli Amundson. And, this is a kind of a chilling moment here as everyone's circling around. And both teams out in midfield right now holding hands and doing a little honor here for, no doubt, Lee Eklund. This friendly rivalry, these kids know each other. Many of them might be related to each other. And I joked earlier about Rolog. And right now, Hudson Mattoon, the sophomore quarterback, is doing a little thing out in the field. So I just want to kind of give you the little play-by-play of that. This is quite a scene, there's no doubt. So, man, I love Friday Night Lights. This is absolutely chilling. They're in a full circle. And this is quite a thing to see here. So, yeah, what a class act. This is a great thing. Unbelievable. I mean, the wars that have been between these two teams, whether it be at their home fields or up in the Fargo Dome, some of these section championship games going all the way back to Ben Ellison, the former Bison, the former Viking, and now assistant coach of the Minnesota Vikings, and some of the battles they had. That's going all the way down to 2012, and that was quite a moment there. Just trying to describe it for you. Both teams, Barnesville and Holly, in a big circle right at midfield, just holding hands. And I'm not sure what exactly Hudson Mattoon, the sophomore quarterback, had to say, but that was a great moment there in this classic battle for Lee Eklund's paddle tonight. And again, the Holly Nuggets getting the victory tonight, 24-22. But I mentioned Jake Strand. He got the first touchdown of the night, that 27-yard touchdown run. And then they were able to force the 3-and-out again for the Holly Nuggets. The Trojans get the ball back, and with 10:54 left, Strand on a long, sustained drive for the Trojans get a 2-yard run. And Eli Amundson, he runs it in for the 2-point conversion. It was 14-0 at that point. Both teams traded another kind of both a turnover on downs twice for each team. And then the Holly Nuggets able to get the ball back. And they were able to strike. Hudson Mattoon to Wyatt Jedvig, 57 yards. It was 8-14. Now, Holly trailing, but they were just down by 6 points going into halftime with that 2-point conversion. It was Mattoon to Mattoon, Hudson to Lincoln, and that's how we sat at halftime. And then to start off things, actually going to the third quarter, Jake Strand, he was able to get going again, and he had after a long, sustained drive, and just actually, that was right before halftime. 16 seconds left. A big kickoff return by Strand set that up. He was able to get in from 2 points, and also get the 2-point conversion, throwing to Harbin. And it was 22-8 going into halftime. So that was our halftime score. Nuggets down by 2 scores at halftime. And then in the second half, it was all Nuggets. The Trojans went down. They were turned away on a turnover on downs. So was Holly, all the way down to the 3-yard line. But finally, late in the third quarter, with just 2:42 left, Mattoon was able to toss it out to Steer, just a 8-yard touchdown run. 2-point conversion was good, and it was 22-16. The Trojans able to go down, get a nice drive sustained, but again, another turnover on downs, and the Holly Nuggets took advantage. And with 3:58 left, the final score of the game, it was Charlie Steer, 8-yard touchdown run, running to the pylon, got in, and it was another pass from Mattoon to Mattoon to make it 24-22. The 2-point conversion being the difference at the end, and they're also able to churn away the Barnesville Trojans on their final drive, and that's how we ended. So 24-22. When we come back, we will have your Muscatel Burns Ford Player of the Game here in the postgame show, get you the area scoreboard and more. 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KRCQ. Again, Holly defeats Barnesville tonight 24-22.
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9: Welcome back, Derek Hansen with you, and thanks so much for being with us. Final score, it was 24-22. Holly, they get the victory over Barnesville tonight, the battle for Lee Eklund's paddle. Congratulations to, not an easy thing to do, Nathan Brager. First year as the head coach of the Holly Nuggets, and he gets a win over their big arch rival, the Barnesville Trojans, tonight by 2 points. Two-point conversion really being the factor in that game, to say the least. So congratulations to Nathan Brager as far as getting the big win tonight and bringing Lee Eklund's paddle back to Holly after about an eight-year hiatus for that. Go through the scoreboard here as some other 2A games going on. It was Thief River Falls defeating Roseau tonight 43-6. Frazee defeated New York Mills 33-14. East Grand Forks over Warroad 58-21. Pelican Rapids took care of Park Rapids 42-24. And Breckenridge late in that game is leading Wadena Deer Creek 35-0. Looking at some scores going on in 4A right now, and just kind of looking up and down as we've had a very busy night in high school football. And Detroit Lakes, yes, the Lakers, they are defeating St. Cloud Tech right now. 3 minutes left in the fourth, 26 to 13. The Moorhead Spuds, they hold off the Wayzata Trojans 41-22. Some 1A action going on. Pine River Bacchus over Red Lake 47-6. We had Polk County West over Walker Hackensack Akeley 30-6.
0: And West Central area defeated Ashby, Brandon, Evansville. Good rivalry there. 12-8 was the final score. And Park Christian, they are leading Ada Borup West right now 42-0. Red Lake County, they're leading Bagley right now 36-22. No, that just went final, so that game is over.

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0: Welcome back as we wrap things up here. Derek Hansen in for Dave Kinderman tonight, thinking of him, and we'll kind of wrap things up talking about that in just a little bit. There is a, our friends from Lend a Hand up helping him out a little bit, and we'll talk about that, I'm sure, throughout the week here on Real Country 102 KRCQ. Again, our final score, it was the Holly Nuggets 24, Barnesville Trojans 22, the battle for Lee Eklund's paddle, and we have to have our Muscatel Burns Ford player of the game. Now, you know, Charlie Steery could probably get it every week because of what he does both offensively and defensively. I'm going to give it tonight because he probably stops some touchdown runs with his defensive play from the secondary, coming up and making plays left and right. I'm going to get to the senior, 6'4", 185-pound senior, Matthew Crompton. He was a dynamic football player tonight and really stopped many big runs that could have been leading to scores for the Barnesville Trojans from the Power T offense. Matthew Crompton, your Muscatel Burns Ford player of the game. Again, Dave Kinderman, we're thinking about you. We're certainly hoping that you'll be back up in the booth here very soon to be calling high school football, certainly Holly Nuggets athletics in general. It was so much fun all over the past couple of years listening to the Holly volleyball team going back-to-back state championships. So we're thinking of you, and I know the whole listening audience here at the KRCQ is thinking about you and hope that we get you back soon here up in the booth. But for everyone out there, thanks so much for being with us. Again, our final score on the Muscatel Burns Ford scoreboard. It was the Holly Nuggets 24, the Barnesville Trojans 22. Holly heading to Pillager next week to take on the Huskies. So it's maroon and gold versus maroon and gold, and we'll have that for you again on your home for some Holly sports and Heart of the Lakes Conference sports, too. It's been a fun evening tonight. Thanks so much for being with us from the Dale Skalrud Athletic Complex here at Holly. 24-22, Barnesville defeating Holly here on Real Country 102 KRCQ.
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0: Jordan Davis, I Ain't Saying on your Real Country Friday night. My name is Al Farbo. The number one complaint guests have about visiting somebody else's house, no toilet paper in the guest bathroom. Etiquette experts point out that guests shouldn't have to ask, or worse, go looking for toilet paper. Store extra rolls in a basket or drawer within reach. It's also worth taking an extra minute to check the current roll to see how low it is so you can replace it in advance. More of your favorite Real Country songs are coming up right around the corner for you from Blake Shelton and Gutta, The Man in Black, Johnny Cash, and Sunday Morning Coming Down, and more next right here on Real Country.
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5: Chance for scattered rain showers tonight. Otherwise, cloudy skies expected. Lows level off around 56. Southeasterly winds 8 to 15 miles per hour. Rain showers likely tomorrow. High of 61. Cloudy skies expected. Overcast tomorrow night. Slight chance for scattered showers 55. Currently, it's 61 degrees. I'm staff meteorologist Jennifer Wojcicki.
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0: 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Bonnie Bazell, Farb, and we are going to play more of your favorite Real Country songs next.
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1: ABC News, I'm Dave Packer. The Trump administration seems not to be finished banning media outlets. Now the White House signaling CNN will be left off Air Force One for President Trump's trip to Knoxville to attend the University of Tennessee, University of Texas college football game tomorrow. President Trump and China's President Xi wrapped up their summit today.
2: We've made great strides, very positive for both countries.
1: ABC's Karen Travers at the White House tells us it's unclear if the two dug in on the Iran issue. And China is Iran's largest trading partner and largest buyer of Iranian oil. Also, no word if the two leaders discussed the security situation in Taiwan. Flooding concerns along the mid-Atlantic coast this weekend as a nor'easter approaches. New York and New Jersey declaring states of emergency ahead of the storm. But on Long Island, Melissa Slavin is toughing it out.
3: We are not planning to evacuate. We don't think it's going to be of that nature.
1: This is ABC News. Facing a sharp decrease in public support, some heads of tech companies are looking for new places to build AI data centers.
4: One solution to the noise, the electricity, the water use that data centers present on Earth is to put them in space and power them with the sun.
5: Once you start looking at solar power and think, how can I make that as simple and efficient as possible, doing it in space in the right orbit becomes the natural answer.
4: Dr. Travis Beals on Google's website. He heads Project Suncatcher and hopes to send AI-crucial computer chips into space next week, a very early step toward building an orbiting data center. Jim Ryan, ABC News.
1: Pennsylvania officials warn another 55 cases of measles have been identified, bringing their number of cases to 890, with around 173 of those requiring hospitalization. The majority of cases are among those between the ages of 25 and 49, and most of those are unvaccinated. A strong end to the week for Wall Street investors as all three major indexes closed higher, with the Dow up 473. Dave Packer, ABC News.
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8: Chance for scattered rain showers tonight. Otherwise, cloudy skies expected. Lows level off around 56. Southeasterly winds 8 to 15 miles per hour. Rain showers likely tomorrow. High of 61. Cloudy skies expected. Overcast tomorrow night. Slight chance for scattered showers 55. Currently, it's 61 degrees. I'm staff meteorologist Jennifer Wojcicki.
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My name is Al Farb. Hey, thank you so much for having us on and making us a part of your day while we play all of your favorite Real Country songs right here in one place, like the Charlie Daniels Band, Drinking My Baby Goodbye on Real Country.

1011 Oklahoma on your Real Country Friday. My name is Al Farb with more of your favorites as we kick off your weekend with the Bellamy Brothers. Do you love as good as you look? Carrie Underwood, Jesus Take the Wheel, and more next right here on Real Country.

0: Ronnie Millsap back on my mind again on Your Real Country Friday. My name is Al Farbel. When America's Got Talent ends each season, the winner gets $1 million. Well, the thing is, it's not really $1 million in cash. If the winner decides to take the cash in its entirety after paying taxes on the $1 million prize, the overall sum would be worth an estimated $300,000. If the winner decides to split the prize over the course of 40 years, then the prize will be divided into 40 and paid in $25,000 installments annually. That adds up to $1 million, but that's before taxes, which reduces the final total very dramatically, if you can imagine. More of your favorite real country songs are coming up right around the corner for you for Brooks and Dunn, Hardworking Man, Justin Moore, Time's Ticking, and more next right here on Real Country.
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4: Real country weather.
5: Chance for scattered rain showers tonight. Otherwise, cloudy skies expected. Lows level off around 56. Southeasterly winds 8 to 15 miles per hour. Rain showers likely tomorrow. High of 61. Cloudy skies expected. Overcast tomorrow night. Slight chance for scattered showers 55. Right now, 62. I'm staff meteorologist Jennifer Wojcicki.
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1: ABC News, I'm Dave Packer. A nor'easter bearing down on the East Coast, bringing with it heavy rain and strong winds that could cause power outages and major flight disruptions up and down the East Coast. States of emergency declared in New Jersey and New York and the New York City area. They're bracing. ABC meteorologist Lee Goldberg.
2: Rainfall amounts, they're going to go from 2 to 4 inches of rain. Locally, we can get up to a half foot of rainfall. Coastal flood alerts from the mid-Atlantic into the northeast. Also, high wind warnings as well. And these waves are going to feast on our area beaches, really chewing them up with 12 to 14 foot waves. There are 25 footers offshore.
1: Amtrak says it's canceled train service between New York and Boston due to the nor'easter. Meanwhile, in Hawaii, Governor Josh Green and announcing President Trump has approved a pre-landfall emergency declaration as Hurricane Nolo approaches the islands. The Chinese president wrapped up his state visit with a tour of the National Archives in D.C. Friday, along with President Trump. When asked, Trump said he did discuss Iran with Xi, but didn't give any details. ABC. The former head of a Michigan-based company taking heat for an AI-generated photo after it caused her to lose her job.
3: Last month, President Trump declared the renaming of Canada's Lake Ontario to Lake America. 2 weeks ago, Jane Smith posted an AI-generated picture of herself and three family members wearing Lake America sweatshirts, not as a political statement.
4: We were kind of poking fun at the fact that one of the Great Lakes' names were getting changed.
3: Smith's employer, Family First Credit Union, didn't get the joke, and she's been fired, telling ABC 12 in Flint, Michigan.
4: The AI can be dangerous in the fact that it can make people think something's real that's not.
3: Jim Ryan, ABC News.
1: For the first time since January 2025, mortgage rates have hit a 7% now. It's a likely impact from the rapidly changing bond market, where the U.S. 10-year note Friday closed at a 19-year high for the yield. The result, some would-be sellers might be holding on to their homes to try and lock in those cheaper rates rather than risk a higher cost on a newer mortgage. Dave Packer, ABC News.
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7: Chance for scattered rain showers overnight. Otherwise, cloudy skies expected. Lows dip down to about 56. Southeasterly winds 8 to 15 miles per hour. Rain showers likely Saturday, 61. Slight chance for scattered rain showers Saturday night. Lows dip down to about 55. Cloudy skies expected. Currently, it's 62 degrees. I'm staff meteorologist Jennifer Wojcicki.
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Gene Watson, that guy has an incredible range. 4 octaves, just incredible. One of the purest voices in country music. How y'all doing? I'm Tammy Lively. Here's a classic from George Jones in Real Country. I don't

0: Whoopsie. Tequila makes her clothes fall off. That's Joan Nichols. Right here in Real Country. Welcome to the weekend. I'm Tammy Lively. We've got great music on the way. We're going to get to some Garth, Conway Twitty, John Anderson, and more. Come.
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0: That's Jason Aldean. Don't tell on me, right here in Real Country. 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
5: Real country weather.
6: Chance for scattered rain showers overnight. Otherwise, cloudy skies expected. Lows dip down to about 56. Southeasterly winds 8 to 15 miles per hour. Rain showers likely Saturday, 61. Slight chance for scattered rain showers. Saturday night, lows dip down to about 55. Cloudy skies expected. Currently, 61. I'm staff meteorologist Jennifer Wojcicki.
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0: That's David Allan Coe. Mona Lisa lost her smile right here in Real Country. You know, he passed away last April, and they announced shortly after his passing that he would have a new studio album coming out. And it looks like it's going to be released October the 16th. It's called A Million Reasons. New music coming from David Allan Coe. Make sure you look for it. Keep it here. We've got Blake Shelton coming up.
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1: ABC News, I'm Dave Packer. A nor'easter bringing dangerous flooding and storm-force winds up and down the East Coast. ABC's Matt Rivers at the Jersey Shore.
2: States of emergency in New York and New Jersey. Authorities on the Jersey Shore urging families to get to higher ground, while business owners race to shore up what they can.
3: You have to make sure that everything that's loose out there is secured.
2: 900 miles of storm warnings from the Outer Banks to Maine as a massive nor'easter crawls up the coast, packing 60-mile-an-hour winds and 12-foot waves.
1: The Supreme Court ruling 6-3 along ideological lines, giving the Trump administration the green light to use a federal citizenship database to verify voters. And President Trump and China's President Xi Jinping wrapped up their three-day summit in Washington. President Trump says he discussed Iran with the Chinese leader, but did not elaborate. This is ABC News. A win for the Trump administration in its effort to classify Anthropic as a supply chain risk.
4: An appeals court has denied an attempt by Anthropic to get its supply chain risk designation dropped. The court's majority opinion says the Pentagon had enough evidence to conclude that the company's artificial intelligence technology had built-in restrictions that could make it unreliable for military operations. It also rejected Anthropic's claims that the decision violated its rights to free speech and due process. In a statement, Anthropic says we respectfully disagree with the court's decision and that it's considering all options. Mike Dubusky, ABC News.
1: The Seattle City Council approving a ban on what some refer to as surveillance pricing. The new law prohibits major grocers from using AI and shoppers' personal data to set individualized prices. Shopper Kathy Allen.
5: Oh, man, I don't want them taking my data and telling me I'm going to have to pay more or less.
1: I'm Dave Packer, ABC News.
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8: Chance for scattered rain showers overnight, otherwise cloudy skies expected. Lows dip down to about 56. Southeasterly winds 8 to 15 miles per hour. Rain showers likely Saturday, 61. Slight chance for scattered rain showers Saturday night. Lows dip down to about 55. Cloudy skies expected. Currently 61. I'm staff meteorologist Jennifer Wojcicki.
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That's Daryl Singletary. I don't think you can have too much fun, do you? Have all the fun you can while you can. Here's one from Ann Murray in Real Country. A little good news.

beautiful mess. That's what they're going to have in Knoxville on Saturday. I guess the president is going to attend that A&M LSU game, which is a noon game. And the Secret Service is telling everybody you should plan to arrive early. Good Lord, you're going to have to be there at about 4 a.m.

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6: Chance for scattered showers overnight, otherwise overcast. Lows dip down to about 57. Southeasterly winds 10 to 15 miles per hour. Rain showers likely Saturday. Daytime highs approaching 61. Cloudy skies. Cloudy skies expected Saturday night. Slight chance for scattered showers. Lows level off around 55. Right now, 62. I'm staff meteorologist Jennifer Wojcicki.
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0: That's George Strait, Cowboys Like Us, right here in real country. I'm Tammy Lively, and there's a family in San Diego who maybe should have gotten more of a guard dog instead of a golden retriever, because when you get a golden retriever, you just get a big old sweetie. Somebody broke into their house during the day. They had surveillance cameras, so they got it all on tape, and their dog, Nash, was seen carrying toys to the intruder over and over and over again. What a big sweetie.
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1: ABC News, I'm Dave Packer. A nor'easter bearing down on the East Coast, bringing with it heavy rain and strong winds that could cause power outages and major flight disruptions up and down the East Coast. States of emergency declared in New Jersey and New York and the New York City area. They're bracing. ABC meteorologist Lee Goldberg.
2: Rainfall amounts, they're going to go from 2 to 4 inches of rain. Locally, we can get up to a half foot of rainfall. Coastal flood alerts from the Mid-Atlantic into the Northeast. Also, high wind warnings as well. And these waves are going to feast on our area beaches, really chewing them up with 12 to 14 foot waves. There are 25 footers offshore.
1: Amtrak says it's canceled train service between New York and Boston due to the nor'easter. Meanwhile, in Hawaii, Governor Josh Green and announcing President Trump has approved a pre-landfall emergency declaration as Hurricane Nolo approaches the islands. The Chinese president wrapped up his state visit with a tour of the National Archives in D.C. Friday, along with President Trump. When asked, Trump said he did discuss Iran with Xi, but didn't give any details. ABC. The former head of a Michigan-based company taking heat for an AI-generated photo after it caused her to lose her job.
3: Last month, President Trump declared the renaming of Canada's Lake Ontario to Lake America. 2 weeks ago, Jane Smith posted an AI-generated picture of herself and three family members wearing Lake America sweatshirts, not as a political statement.
4: We were kind of poking fun at the fact that one of the Great Lakes' names were getting changed.
3: Smith's employer, Family First Credit Union, didn't get the joke, and she's been fired, telling ABC 12 in Flint, Michigan.
4: The AI can be dangerous in the fact that it can make people think something's real that's not.
3: Jim Ryan, ABC News.
1: For the first time since January 2025, mortgage rates have hit a 7% now. It's a likely impact from the rapidly changing bond market, where the U.S. 10-year note Friday closed at a 19-year high for the yield. The result, some would-be sellers might be holding on to their homes to try and lock in those cheaper rates rather than risk a higher cost on a newer mortgage. Dave Packer, ABC News.
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7: Chance for scattered showers overnight, otherwise overcast. Lows dip down to about 57. Southeasterly winds 10 to 15 miles per hour. Rain showers likely Saturday. Daytime highs approaching 61. Cloudy skies. Cloudy skies expected Saturday night. Slight chance for scattered showers. Lows level off around 55. Right now, 62. I'm staff meteorologist Jennifer Wojcicki.
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I'm a country boy, I got a four-wheel drive. 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

That's Alan Jackson right here in Real Country. Hi, I'm Tammy Lively. This young lady had to cancel an event, the Sunken Lands Songwriting Circle in Arkansas, a couple of weeks ago because she had an unexpected medical incident. Hope she's doing better now. Here's Roseanne Cash.

0: Kenny Rogers, right here in Real Country. How you doing? I'm Tammy Lively. You know, a lot of people might not remember or know that Kenny Rogers was a passionate photographer. He published a lot of books that included portraits of famous personalities and American landscapes. You might want to check that out. We've got some great music on the way. You can stick around for this for sure. Clay Walker coming up, and we'll do some Luke Combs next.
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6: Real country weather.
7: Chance for scattered showers overnight, otherwise overcast. Lows dip down to about 57. Southeasterly winds 10 to 15 miles per hour. Rain showers likely Saturday. Daytime highs approaching 61. Cloudy skies. Cloudy skies expected Saturday night. Slight chance for scattered showers. Lows level off around 55. Right now, 62. I'm staff meteorologist Jennifer Wojcicki.
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0: That's Clay Walker with a song that I'm sure means a little bit more to him than most. Live Until I Die. You know, Clay was diagnosed with multiple sclerosis back in 1996. He founded a nonprofit. It's called Band Against MS. It helps fund research and supports others who are battling that terrible, terrible disease. I lost my best friend to MS about 10 years ago now. Miss her every day. Hey, keep it here. We've got some great music coming from Keith Urban and Reap.
1: The U.S. Treasury quietly released its official financial report for 2025. It appears by its own numbers, the U.S. government seems insolvent. It's reported that the Treasury shows about $6 trillion in assets and over $47 trillion in liabilities. Add it all up, and it looks like the U.S. owes more than $130 trillion it doesn't have. 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
1: ABC News, I'm Dave Packer. A nor'easter bringing dangerous flooding and storm-force winds up and down the East Coast. ABC's Matt Rivers at the Jersey Shore.
2: States of emergency in New York and New Jersey. Authorities on the Jersey Shore urging families to get to higher ground, while business owners race to shore up what they can.
3: You have to make sure that everything that's loose out there is secured.
2: 900 miles of storm warnings from the Outer Banks to Maine as a massive nor'easter crawls up the coast, packing 60-mile-an-hour winds and 12-foot waves.
1: The Supreme Court ruling 6-3 along ideological lines, giving the Trump administration the green light to use a federal citizenship database to verify voters. And President Trump and China's President Xi Jinping wrapped up their three-day summit in Washington. President Trump says he discussed Iran with the Chinese leader, but did not elaborate. This is ABC News. A win for the Trump administration in its effort to classify Anthropic as a supply chain risk.
4: An appeals court has denied an attempt by Anthropic to get its supply chain risk designation dropped. The court's majority opinion says the Pentagon had enough evidence to conclude that the company's artificial intelligence technology had built-in restrictions that could make it unreliable for military operations. It also rejected Anthropic's claims that the decision violated its rights to free speech and due process. In a statement, Anthropic says, "We respectfully disagree with the court's decision and that it's considering all options." Mike Dubusky, ABC News.
1: The Seattle City Council approving a ban on what some refer to as surveillance pricing. The new law prohibits major grocers from using AI and shoppers' personal data to set individualized prices. Shopper Kathy Allen.
5: Oh, man, I don't want them taking my data and telling me I'm going to have to pay more or less.
1: I'm Dave Packer, ABC News.
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8: Chance for scattered rain showers overnight, otherwise overcast skies. Lows dip down to about 57. Winds out of the southeast 10 to 15 miles per hour. Cloudy skies expected Saturday. Rain showers likely. High temperatures reach up to 61. Cloudy skies Saturday night. Slight chance for scattered rain showers 55. Currently 62. I'm staff meteorologist Jennifer Wojcicki.
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Montgomery Gentry, right here in Real Country, where it's game day if you're a big college football fan. This is the best day of the week. Big game today at noon, too, with A&M and LSU. Looking forward to that one. I'm Tammy. Here's one from Diamond Rio. It's How Your Love Makes Me Feel in Real Country.

0: That's Tanya Tucker right here in Real Country. I'm Tammy. And you know what? It's not too early to go to the pumpkin patch. They say it's not too early to get that Halloween pumpkin, because if your pumpkin was healthy when you picked it and diseases were controlled in the field, your pumpkin could last 8 to 12 weeks. So when you carve them into jack-o'-lanterns, they don't stick around as long. They'll just last about 5 to 10 days. So you can do your pumpkin display on your porch and then carve them a little later on.
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7: Slight chance of rain showers overnight. Otherwise, cloudy skies expected. Lows dip down to about 57. Southeasterly winds 10 to 20 miles per hour. Rain showers likely Saturday. Highs around 61. Cloudy skies expected. Cloudy Saturday night, chance for showers, lows dip down to about 55. Currently, it's 62 degrees. I'm staff meteorologist Jennifer Wojcicki.
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0: That's Don Williams. It Must Be Love, right here in Real Country. 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
1: ABC News, I'm Dave Packer. A nor'easter bearing down on the East Coast, bringing with it heavy rain and strong winds that could cause power outages and major flight disruptions up and down the East Coast. States of emergency declared in New Jersey and New York and the New York City area. They're bracing. ABC meteorologist Lee Goldberg.
2: Rainfall amounts, they're going to go from 2 to 4 inches of rain. Locally, we can get up to a half foot of rainfall. Coastal flood alerts from the Mid-Atlantic into the Northeast. Also, high wind warnings as well. And these waves are going to feast on our area beaches, really chewing them up with 12 to 14 foot waves. There are 25 footers offshore.
1: Amtrak says it's canceled train service between New York and Boston due to the nor'easter. Meanwhile, in Hawaii, Governor Josh Green announcing President Trump has approved a pre-landfall emergency declaration as Hurricane Nolo approaches the islands. The Chinese president wrapped up his state visit with a tour of the National Archives in D.C. Friday, along with President Trump. When asked, Trump said he did discuss Iran with Xi, but didn't give any details. ABC. The former head of a Michigan-based company taking heat for an AI-generated photo after it caused her to lose her job.
3: Last month, President Trump declared the renaming of Canada's Lake Ontario to Lake America. 2 weeks ago, Jane Smith posted an AI-generated picture of herself and three family members wearing Lake America sweatshirts, not as a political statement.
4: We were kind of poking fun at the fact that one of the Great Lakes' names were getting changed.
3: Smith's employer, Family First Credit Union, didn't get the joke, and she's been fired, telling ABC 12 in Flint, Michigan.
4: The AI can be dangerous in the fact that it can make people think something's real that's not.
3: Jim Ryan, ABC News.
1: For the first time since January 2025, mortgage rates have hit a 7% now. It's a likely impact from the rapidly changing bond market, where the U.S. 10-year note Friday closed at a 19-year high for the yield. The result, some would-be sellers might be holding on to their homes to try and lock in those cheaper rates rather than risk a higher cost on a newer mortgage. Dave Packer, ABC News.
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7: Slight chance of rain showers overnight, otherwise cloudy skies expected. Lows dip down to about 57. Southeasterly winds 10 to 20 miles per hour. Rain showers likely Saturday, highs around 61, cloudy skies expected. Cloudy Saturday night, chance for showers, lows dip down to about 55. Currently it's 62 degrees. I'm staff meteorologist Jennifer Wojcicki.
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That's Darius Rucker with Wagon Wheel right here in Real Country. That song was written by Bob Dylan. And, of course, it was first done by Old Crow Medicine Show. Darius had a huge hit with it, though. I'm Tammy. I want you to keep it right here. One of my personal faves from the Judds coming up.

0: That's Hardy right here in real country, where us old folks know that we are targeted for scams, right? So I think people, older people especially, are very vigilant about it. But I was shocked to see that the age group that's most at risk is Gen Z. They are more than twice as likely to have their identity stolen, be hacked and their social media accounts, or have a device breached, much more, over two times more than baby boomers.
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7: Slight chance of rain showers overnight. Otherwise, cloudy skies expected. Lows dip down to about 57. Southeasterly winds 10 to 20 miles per hour. Rain showers likely Saturday. Highs around 61. Cloudy skies expected. Cloudy Saturday night, chance for showers, lows dip down to about 55. Currently, it's 62 degrees. I'm staff meteorologist Jennifer Wojcicki.
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0: That's Hank Williams Jr. right here in Real Country. Hey, Miranda Lambert has confirmed that Ella Langley is doing a song with her. It's called Snakeskin Boots. She said she wrote it with Ella in mind. She thinks that they're kindred spirits. And she says it's kind of a Thelma and Louise song if they didn't drive off the cliff. So looking forward to hearing that. Miranda's new album out next Friday, October the 2nd. It's called Crisco.
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1: ABC News, I'm Dave Packer. A nor'easter bringing dangerous flooding and storm-force winds up and down the East Coast. ABC's Matt Rivers at the Jersey Shore.
2: States of emergency in New York and New Jersey. Authorities on the Jersey Shore urging families to get to higher ground, while business owners race to shore up what they can.
3: You have to make sure that everything that's loose out there is secured.
2: 900 miles of storm warnings from the Outer Banks to Maine as a massive nor'easter crawls up the coast, packing 60-mile-an-hour winds and 12-foot waves.
1: The Supreme Court ruling 6-3 along ideological lines, giving the Trump administration the green light to use a federal citizenship database to verify voters. And President Trump and China's President Xi Jinping wrapped up their three-day summit in Washington. President Trump says he discussed Iran with the Chinese leader, but did not elaborate. This is ABC News. A win for the Trump administration in its effort to classify Anthropic as a supply chain risk.
4: An appeals court has denied an attempt by Anthropic to get its supply chain risk designation dropped. The court's majority opinion says the Pentagon had enough evidence to conclude that the company's artificial intelligence technology had built-in restrictions that could make it unreliable for military operations. It also rejected Anthropic's claims that the decision violated its rights to free speech and due process. In a statement, Anthropic says, "We respectfully disagree with the court's decision and that it's considering all options." Mike Dubusky, ABC News.
1: The Seattle City Council approving a ban on what some refer to as surveillance pricing. The new law prohibits major grocers from using AI and shoppers' personal data to set individualized prices. Shopper Kathy Allen.
5: Oh, man, I don't want them taking my data and telling me I'm going to have to pay more or less.
1: I'm Dave Packer, ABC News.
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8: Slight chance of rain showers overnight, otherwise cloudy skies expected. Lows dip down to about 57. Southeasterly winds 10 to 20 miles per hour. Rain showers likely Saturday, highs around 61, cloudy skies expected. Cloudy Saturday night, chance for showers. Lows dip down to about 55. Currently, it's 61 degrees. I'm staff meteorologist Jennifer Wojcicki.
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That's Alan Jackson right here in Real Country. I'm Tammy Lively. I gotta tell you, the Night King really ruined Blue Eyes for me in Game of Thrones. Here's Restless Heart.

0: Josh Turner, Your Man, that song number one for him back in 2006. I'm Tammy. We've got some great music on the way. John Party and John Michael Montgomery. They're coming up. Coming up.
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0: It's Drew Baldridge right here in Real Country, where it's the weekend. You might be heading to a movie theater this weekend. I know Avengers Endgame Encore is out this weekend. The Heart of the Beast, that new Brad Pitt movie, is out. And what I'm looking forward to seeing, Primetime. It's all about Chris Jansen and that To Catch a Predator series that they used to have on NBC. It all looks pretty good. Going to check that out this week.
1: Here's the deal. 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
6: Real country weather.
7: Slight chance of rain showers overnight. Otherwise, cloudy skies expected. Lows dip down to about 57. Southeasterly winds 10 to 20 miles per hour. Rain showers likely Saturday. Highs around 61. Cloudy skies expected. Cloudy Saturday night, chance for showers. Lows dip down to about 55. Currently, it's 61 degrees. I'm staff meteorologist Jennifer Wojcicki.
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0: That's Joe Nichols. Give Me That Girl right here in Real Country. Hey, listen, have a great weekend. I'm going to have a great college game day. I hope you do as well. Don't forget Game Day Live in Knoxville. Be kind to one another this weekend, folks. We'll see you tomorrow morning.
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1: ABC News, I'm Dave Packer. A nor'easter bearing down on the East Coast, bringing with it heavy rain and strong winds that could cause power outages and major flight disruptions up and down the East Coast. States of emergency declared in New Jersey and New York and the New York City area. They're bracing. ABC meteorologist Lee Goldberg.
2: Rainfall amounts, they're going to go from 2 to 4 inches of rain. Locally, we can get up to a half foot of rainfall. Coastal flood alerts from the Mid-Atlantic into the Northeast. Also, high wind warnings as well. And these waves are going to feast on our area beaches, really chewing them up with 12 to 14 foot waves. There are 25 footers offshore.
1: Amtrak says it's canceled train service between New York and Boston due to the nor'easter. Meanwhile, in Hawaii, Governor Josh Green and announcing President Trump has approved a pre-landfall emergency declaration as Hurricane Nolo approaches the islands. The Chinese president wrapped up his state visit with a tour of the National Archives in D.C. Friday, along with President Trump. When asked, Trump said he did discuss Iran with Xi, but didn't give any details. ABC. The former head of a Michigan-based company taking heat for an AI-generated photo after it caused her to lose her job.
3: Last month, President Trump declared the renaming of Canada's Lake Ontario to Lake America. 2 weeks ago, Jane Smith posted an AI-generated picture of herself and three family members wearing Lake America sweatshirts, not as a political statement.
4: We were kind of poking fun at the fact that one of the Great Lakes' names were getting changed.
3: Smith's employer, Family First Credit Union, didn't get the joke, and she's been fired, telling ABC 12 in Flint, Michigan.
4: The AI can be dangerous in the fact that it can make people think something's real that's not.
3: Jim Ryan, ABC News.
1: For the first time since January 2025, mortgage rates have hit a 7% now. It's a likely impact from the rapidly changing bond market, where the U.S. 10-year note Friday closed at a 19-year high for the yield. The result, some would-be sellers might be holding on to their homes to try and lock in those cheaper rates rather than risk a higher cost on a newer mortgage. Dave Packer, ABC News.
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7: Showers likely today, otherwise cloudy skies expected. High temperatures reach up to 61. Southeasterly winds 10 to 20 miles per hour. Cloudy skies expected tonight, chance of rain showers, lows level off around 55. Cloudy skies with a few peaks of sun tomorrow, highs level off around 69. Currently, it's 61 degrees. I'm staff meteorologist Jennifer Wojcicki.
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kind of carrying on. Made Chris Young the winner of Nashville Star 2006. I'm Gary Walker. Hello there. His mom and daddy called him Harold Lloyd Jenkins. Sometimes I call him Conway Twitty, but please, please do not call him a cowboy on Real Country.

0: Georgia boy, you know what? You can dive into Lauren Jo Black's new book. It's called Country Music Forever. Some great insider stories. I bet you'll find out about that man right there, Luke Bryan. That country song came on, and it was on Real Country. Where I've got more coming up. I'm Gary. I've got Billy Currington, Eddie Raven on the way, and we're going to do a little waltzing with T.G. Shepherd.
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0: T.G. 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
1: That's not his real name, as Mom and Daddy called him. William Neil Browder, the T.G. and T.G. Shepherd. Doesn't stand for anything, just initials. Doing a little cheater's waltz on, cut that out, on Real Country.
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8: Showers likely today, otherwise cloudy skies expected. High temperatures reach up to 61. Southeasterly winds 10 to 20 miles per hour. Cloudy skies expected tonight. Chance of rain showers. Lows level off around 55. Cloudy skies with a few peaks of sun. Tomorrow, highs level off around 69. Right now, it's 60 degrees. I'm staff meteorologist Jennifer Wojcicki.
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0: Out on the road in 2026 with his Blame It All on My Roots tour. 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
1: ABC News, I'm Chuck Sievertson. The nor'easter off the East Coast is already whipping up dangerous surf and causing flooding in North Carolina and New Jersey. The full impact of 50-mile-an-hour wind gusts and rain expected tonight from New Jersey to New England, says ABC News forecaster Lee Goldberg in New York.
2: Really winding up and unfortunately putting on the brakes and starting to bend toward parts of New Jersey, enhancing all the water that's getting pushed in toward the shore.
1: There are more than 360 flight cancellations nationwide, the majority at Boston Logan Airport, says FlightAware. Amtrak has canceled all trains between Boston and New York because of the nor'easter. A win for Missouri Democrats. The Supreme Court last evening blocked an effort to use a newly drawn Republican-favored map for the upcoming midterms. President Trump described his brief summit at the White House with China's President Xi as productive, but no word about any agreements. A month after the Nepal floods, thousands are still missing. This is ABC News. Safety survey.
3: Parents overwhelmingly want stronger traffic enforcement to better protect children traveling in a school bus to and from school, finds a survey from the Governor's Highway Safety Association.
4: Once every 3 days, someone illegally passes that school bus, and it creates a very dangerous environment for a child.
3: Bus Patrol America President Justin Myers says close calls occur far too often.
4: And about half of parents say that their children have experienced a traumatic event in which they've had to dive out of the way of a speeding vehicle.
3: Myers says educating drivers can help. Stephen Kaufman, ABC News.
1: Travelers inside Nashville's airport celebrated the state's official 9-to-5 Dolly Parton Day Friday with karaoke featuring some of the late star's biggest hits. A traveler from Scotland, Ellen McDonald.
5: You don't realize what an influence she had until sadly she's gone.
1: Dolly Parton tributes continue in many other states. Chuck Sievertson, ABC News.
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8: Showers likely today, otherwise cloudy skies expected. High temperatures reach up to 61. Southeasterly winds 10 to 20 miles per hour. Cloudy skies expected tonight, chance of rain showers, lows level off around 55. Cloudy skies with a few peaks of sun tomorrow, highs level off around 69. Right now, it's 59 degrees. I'm staff meteorologist Jennifer Wojcicki.
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12: Minnesota families are tired from all the challenges over the past few years. Tired of politics as usual. Politicians in St. Paul ignored big problems. And now those same elected officials claim to have the solution. Rob Kupak is one of those politicians. This is what he said about fraud from taxpayer-funded programs.
13: Is somebody gaming the system? Of course somebody is. But I do not think that it is this huge, widespread fraud.
12: Local prosecutors estimated the fraud to be as high as $9 billion. But Rob Kupak looked the other way. He voted against solutions like requiring state agencies to publish plans to combat waste, fraud, and abuse. He even opposed holding accountable the state officials who failed us despite evidence that fraud totaled billions of dollars. But now it's campaign season, and Kupak is claiming otherwise. Let's get Minnesota back on track, and that starts with opposing Rob Kupak in November. This independent expenditure is paid for by ProJobs Majority. It is not coordinated with or approved by any candidate, nor is any candidate responsible for it.
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0: If you would, kind of keep it to yourself, please. Don't tell on me, Jason Aldean. He dropped that one March of 2026. Second single from his 12th studio album, Songs About Us. That followed his 2025 How Far Does a Goodbye Go, which was Jason Aldean's 31st number one song on the Billboard Country Airplay chart. Also, his 50th release to country radio. And today... he's wrapping up that Songs About Us tour in New Hampshire. I'm Gary Walker. I've got more real country coming up. Yeah, that's what I got on my mind. I'm going to play Rhett Akins on your Saturday, on your weekend, Lone Star on the way, and The Voice, Vern Gosden from Real Country.
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0: Woo, I'm feeling it's going to be a good weekend. It's going to be a good night. I can tell by the way you're dancing around there. I've loved him since the 1970s when I first heard him. The voice, Vern Gostin. I'm Gary Walker. I've got Kojo, Cody Johnson on the way, and Willie is up to something this weekend. I'll tell you about in a moment.
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9: Showers likely today, otherwise cloudy skies expected. High temperatures reach up to 61. Southeasterly winds 10 to 20 miles per hour. Cloudy skies expected tonight, chance of rain showers, lows level off around 55. Cloudy skies with a few peaks of sun tomorrow, highs level off around 69. Right now, it's 59 degrees. I'm staff meteorologist Jennifer Wojcicki.
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0: Oh, yeah, you know it. You got the money, honey. He's got the time for you, especially today at the Farm Aid thing going on in Virginia Beach, Virginia, helping the farmers. That's Willie from Real Country.
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1: ABC News, I'm Chuck Sievertson. Tens of millions affected by the nor'easter slamming the East Coast. There's dangerous surf and flooding in North Carolina, New Jersey. The height of the storm is expected to be tonight from New Jersey to New England. ABC's Marcus Solis getting pounded by heavy rain in Long Beach, New York, on the south shore of Long Island.
2: There are strong waves here really crashing into the beach, and that's the concern here in Long Beach and South Shore communities. Beach erosion from all this onshore wind that is pushing the water onto the beach.
1: The Supreme Court has blocked a newly drawn Republican-favored map for the upcoming midterms in Missouri. Too close to the election, says the court. President Trump and Chinese President Xi calling their White House summit productive, but no agreements announced. A New Mexico jury finds Meta deceived users, allowing a data breach. A judge could fine them tens of billions. This is ABC News. After yesterday's packed first day for Pope Leo in France, he wraps up his stay in Paris this morning, flies to the Shrine of Lourdes in the south of France, considered a holy place and a place of hope for the sick and infirmed. Heavy rain is hammering several areas of Thailand's capital, disrupting traffic, forcing hundreds to evacuate. Storm started Thursday and could last through tomorrow, forecasters say. Nearly 8 inches of rain has fallen. Travelers inside Nashville's airport celebrated the state's official 9-to-5 Dolly Parton Day Friday with karaoke featuring some of the late star's biggest hits. Nashville Mayor Freddie O'Connell.
3: Today isn't about the music or the fame. It's about Dolly's best gift to all of us, her kindness, the way she cared, the depths of her caring, and the enduring lesson she taught us about how to care for one another.
1: The airport was decked out in pink and rhinestones. Dolly Parton tributes continue in many states. Chuck Sievertson, ABC News.
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6: Showers likely today, otherwise cloudy skies expected. High temperatures reach up to 61. Southeasterly winds 10 to 20 miles per hour. Cloudy skies expected tonight, chance of rain showers, lows level off around 55. Cloudy skies with a few peaks of sun tomorrow, highs level off around 69. Right now, it's 59 degrees. I'm staff meteorologist Jennifer Wojcicki.
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8: Minnesota families are tired from all the challenges over the past few years. Tired of politics as usual. Politicians in St. Paul ignored big problems, and now those same elected officials claim to have the solution. Rob Kupak is one of those politicians. This is what he said about fraud from taxpayer-funded programs.
9: Is somebody gaming the system? Of course somebody is. But I do not think that it is this huge, widespread fraud.
8: Local prosecutors estimated the fraud to be as high as $9 billion. But Rob Kupek looked the other way. He voted against solutions like requiring state agencies to publish plans to combat waste, fraud, and abuse. He even opposed holding accountable the state officials who failed us despite evidence that fraud totaled billions of dollars. But now it's campaign season, and Kupek is claiming otherwise. Let's get Minnesota back on track. And that starts with opposing Rob Kupek in November. This independent expenditure is paid for by ProJobs Majority. It is not coordinated with or approved by any candidate, nor is any candidate responsible for it.
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Howard and David Bellamy, or you can call them old hippies, or call them the Bellamy Bros. It's Real Country. I'm Gary Walker. Excuse me. Is that a tear I detect? Maybe it is with Tracy Lawrence on Real Country.

broke down and asked him one time, how you keep from going crazy? He said, I'll see my wife and son in just a little.

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0: If a song can bring a tear to your eye, I think it'd be that one right there. That is a massive crossover hit, Grammy-nominated hit, Best Country Performance by a Duo or Group, a vocal in the 2006. That is Brooks and Dunn. And You Got to Believe, in talking about award nominations, they've got a nomination in 2026, CMA for Duo Group Vocal Duo of the Year. Good luck to them. We'll find out November 18th from Nashville how that works out. I'm Gary Walker. You know what I'm working on? I'm working on more real country. I'm going to play Miss Dottie West in a moment, Diamond Rio, and that Alabama girl, I'm talking Ella Langley on Real Country.
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0: Langley, how many CMA nominations does she have? What, 9? 2026 CMA Award nominations, including that one right there, Song and Single of the Year for Be Her. It's Real Country. I'm Gary Walker, and I have got more Real Country on the way. I've got Josh Turner and Ed Bruce.
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7: Showers likely today, otherwise cloudy skies expected. High temperatures reach up to 61. Southeasterly winds 10 to 20 miles per hour. Cloudy skies expected tonight, chance of rain showers. Lows level off around 55. Cloudy skies with a few peaks of sun tomorrow. Highs level off around 69. Right now, it's 59 degrees. I'm staff meteorologist Jennifer Wojcicki.
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0: Have you ever wondered who wrote the song for Waylon and Willie, Mamas Don't Let Your Babies Grow Up to Be Cowboys? It'd be that man right there, Ed Bruce. We lost him in 2021. He is gone, but he's not forgotten, not on Real Country.
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1: ABC News, I'm Chuck Severson. Hundreds of miles of the East Coast are now being hit by a large and strong nor'easter. On the New Jersey shore and Seabright, ABC News forecaster Leslie Lopez.
2: This is such a powerful storm system. Some of these wind gusts that are coming are just so strong. In fact, clocked over into Surf City, New Jersey, a 74-mile-per-hour wind gust earlier this morning.
1: There are hundreds of flight cancellations, and Amtrak has canceled all trains between Boston and New York. A victory for Missouri Democrats. The Supreme Court last evening blocked a newly drawn Republican-favored map for the upcoming midterms in Missouri. It's too close to the election, says the court. President Trump called his White House summit with China's President Xi productive. A list of accomplishments released by the White House says China agrees to buy more coal from the U.S. It's unclear if Trump got any commitments on China's support for Iran, its number one trading partner. This is ABC News. Pennsylvania reporting more than 50 cases of measles in the last few days, the total number nearing 900. State health officials reporting four people died with the virus. Parents overwhelmingly want stronger traffic enforcement to better protect children traveling in a school bus to and from schools, is a survey from the Governor's Highway Safety Association.
3: Once every 3 days, someone illegally passes that school bus, and it creates a very dangerous environment for a child.
4: Bus Patrol America President Justin Myers says close calls occur far too often.
3: About half of parents say that their children have experienced a traumatic event in which they've had to dive out of the way of a speeding vehicle.
4: Myers says educating drivers can help.
1: ABC's Stephen Kaufman. A new European soccer league kicked off in Romania's capital this week, giving amputee players from countries lacking domestic leagues an opportunity to compete on an international stage. Chuck Severson, ABC News.
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7: Rain showers likely today, otherwise cloudy skies expected. Highs level off around 61. Southeasterly winds 10 to 20 miles per hour. Chance of rain showers tonight, lows level off around 55. Cloudy skies expected. Mainly cloudy skies expected tomorrow. High temperatures reach up to 69. Currently 59. I'm staff meteorologist Jennifer Wojcicki.
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Happy Saturday, September 26th, fourth day of fall, and you know what? I got a bad case of the summertime blues. That's Alan Jackson. I'm Gary Walker, former Undertaker, former disc jockey. Here comes John Conley.

0: Even though Keith Urban and Nicole Kidman divorced last year, 2025, after 19 years of marriage, they tied the knot on June 25th, 2006. They're still living a pretty dang good life with their two daughters, Sunday Rose, born 2008, and Faith Margaret in 2010. I'm Gary. Hello, I'm living that better life with more real country. How about I play Rodney Atkins? Maybe Vinny, that's what we called him in the old neighborhood in Oklahoma. Vince Gill on the way, and Lainey Wilson, that Louisiana lady on Real.
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0: She's coming back, Lainey Wilson. She's going to host the 2026 CMA Awards. Country Music's Biggest Night, November 18th from Nashville. She is nominated for Entertainer of the Year, Female Vocalist of the Year, and for that right there, Single of the Year, somewhere over Laredo on Rio Country. I'm Gary, and I've got Tennessee Ernie Ford, and hang on for Blake Shelton.
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5: Real country weather.
3: Rain showers likely today. Otherwise, cloudy skies expected. Highs level off around 61. Southeasterly winds 10 to 20 miles per hour. Chance of rain showers tonight. Lows level off around 55. Cloudy skies expected. Mainly cloudy skies expected. Tomorrow, high temperatures reach up to 69. Currently, 59. I'm staff meteorologist Jennifer Vujcicki.
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0: The man with the longest running stint as a coach on The Voice, that is Blake Shelton, Riley Green. 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
1: ABC News, I'm Chuck Sievertson. Millions of people along hundreds of miles of the East Coast are being pounded by a large nor'easter. 4 to 6 inches of rain possible in parts of New Jersey and Long Island. Melissa Slavin and her family on Long Island saying they're not planning to evacuate, but she prepared.
2: We're buying extra groceries, preparing, rescheduling all the kids' sports for this weekend and the plans, and hoping that it passes through.
1: There are hundreds of flight cancellations. Amtrak has canceled all trains between Boston and New York. The Supreme Court has blocked a newly drawn Republican-favored map for the upcoming midterms in Missouri. A Santa Fe jury finds Facebook's parent company, Meta, deceived users, allowing data to be stolen in a data breach. The penalty could be over $100 billion. President Trump's White House summit with China's president got a deal for China to buy more coal from the U.S., says the White House. This is ABC News. A vape shop near the Ole Miss campus was raided days after two students were found dead, says ABC's Stephanie Ramos.
3: Investigators say they found kratom, a popular opioid-like supplement, near their bodies. Police say they're cracking down illegal sales of the substance. Authorities say a county narcotics team seized 500 units of kratom from a vape store less than a mile from the Ole Miss campus in Oxford, where kratom is banned. Two men were arrested and charged with possession and intent to distribute.
1: Police are fast-tracking toxicology reports of the students. Travelers in Nashville's airport celebrated the state's official 9-to-5 Dolly Parton Day Friday with karaoke featuring some of her biggest hits. Mayor Freddie O'Connell.
4: Today isn't about the music or the fame. It's about Dolly's best gift to all of us, her kindness, the way she cared, the depths of her caring, and the enduring lesson she taught us about how to care for one another.
1: Chuck Sievertson, ABC News.
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7: Rain showers likely today, otherwise cloudy skies expected. Highs level off around 61. Southeasterly winds 10 to 20 miles per hour. Chance of rain showers tonight, lows level off around 55. Cloudy skies expected. Mainly cloudy skies expected tomorrow. High temperatures reach up to 69. Currently 59. I'm staff meteorologist Jennifer Wojcicki.
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Matt Stell, that's the number one hit, saying a little prayer for you. Can't have enough of those, I'm thinking. It's Real Old Country. I'm Gary Walker. Talk about number one hits. Here she comes, Sylvia. Oh, it's Nobody on Real Country.

0: We're still several months away from the new season of American Idol. It is season 25, but there's some big changes in place when the show returns in 2027. While we're still waiting to find out if Carrie Underwood, that man right there, Luke Bryan, and Lionel Richie are going to return as judges, there's some scuttlebutt going around as of September 15th that Idol is getting a big location change for its 25th season, moving from L.A. to Atlanta, Georgia, that area. That'll make Luke Bryan, that Georgia boy, happy, I'm thinking. So stay tuned. We'll find out more. I'm Gary Walker. Stay tuned. I've got more Real Country coming up. That boy from Illinois, Bailey Zimmerman. I've got Randy Travis and Willie Nelson. He's working this weekend. Today, matter of fact, with Farm Aid. I'll tell you about that on the way on Real Country.
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0: There's going to be a lot of carrying on, that kind of carrying on with that man right there. Today, Farm Aid going on, Virginia Beach, Virginia, Willie Nelson, of course, and family will be there, Neil Young and the Chrome Hearts, John Mellencamp, Dave Matthews Band, and Tim Reynolds, Margot Price, Turnpike Troubadours, Lucas Nelson's Willie's son, and many, many more. It's going to be a fun day helping the farmers out. I'm Gary Walker, and I got more real country to help you out. I've got Luke Combs on the way and Joe Diffie.
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7: Rain showers likely today. Otherwise, cloudy skies expected. High temperatures reach up to 62. Southeasterly winds 10 to 20 miles per hour. Chance of rain showers tonight. Lows level off around 55. Cloudy skies expected. High temperatures reach up to 69. Tomorrow, mainly cloudy skies expected. Currently, it's 59 degrees. I'm staff meteorologist Jennifer Wojcicki.
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0: In Oklahoma, they called him a pickup man. 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
1: ABC News, I'm Chuck Sievertson. A massive nor'easter affecting millions in the Northeast and Mid-Atlantic, expected to veer inland tonight, forecasters say. There are hundreds of flight cancellations. ABC's Andrew Dimbert at New Jersey's Newark Airport.
2: Amtrak canceling the train between New York and Boston, a very popular line there. Passengers traveling beyond New York can request a refund or book another train, and other scheduled changes and delays are possible in the Northeast this weekend. New York City, the MTA, says high winds are expected to be the biggest threat to the local transit system.
1: The Supreme Court has blocked a newly drawn Republican-favored map for the upcoming midterms in Missouri. A Santa Fe jury finds Facebook's parent company Meta deceived users, allowing data to be stolen in a 2016 data breach. A judge could decide to fine Meta as much as $100 billion plus dollars. At the White House summit with China's president, it's not clear whether President Trump received any commitments on China's support of Iran. This is ABC News. Pope Leo leaving Paris today for the Shrine of Lourdes in the south of France. ABC's Tom Sufi Burridge in Paris.
3: Leo emotional as he blessed a statue of the Virgin Mary that survived the inferno that swept through Notre Dame. The Pope, who is a Chicago native, asked if he had anything to do with the White Sox making the playoffs.
4: Some parents call it a miracle. Do you have anything to do with that?
5: No comment. Great Chris. Things happen in Chicago.
1: Travelers inside Nashville's airport celebrated the state's official 9-to-5 Dolly Parton Day Friday with karaoke featuring some of the late star's biggest hits. A traveler from Scotland, Ellen McDonald.
6: You don't realize what an influence she had until sadly she's gone. But they're doing so much great things here that when every corner we turn, there's something else happening. There's something new.
1: Dolly Parton tributes continue in many other states. Chuck Sievertson, ABC News.
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9: Rain showers likely today, otherwise cloudy skies expected. High temperatures reach up to 62. Southeasterly winds 10 to 20 miles per hour. Chance of rain showers tonight, lows level off around 55. Cloudy skies expected. High temperatures reach up to 69. Tomorrow, mainly cloudy skies expected. Currently, it's 59 degrees. I'm staff meteorologist Jennifer Wojcicki.
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It was 2010 from his self-titled debut album. It's Easton Corbin. Just roll with it. Make the most of it. It's Real Country. I'm Gary Walker. I've got that Kentucky boy, John Michael Montgomery, on Real Country.

0: Call him Hardy. That man has built a reputation not just as a powerhouse solo artist in country music, but as one of the country's most sought-after songwriters behind massive hits for artists like, how about Morgan Wallen, Blake Shelton, many, many more. He originally moved to Nashville from Philadelphia, Mississippi back in 2010 to pursue a songwriting career before he broke out as a big-shot performer on Real Country. That is what you call his favorite country song, one of mine too. I've got more favorites coming up, and I'm going to play Steve Warner, Blake Shelton on the way, and Gene Watson on Real Country.
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0: Happy Saturday, September 26th. That would be the fourth day of fall 2026, right? You know what that means. We got high school football. We got college football. Number one, Texas is going to take on number 14, Tennessee. Kickoff at 12 noon today, right? Well, I cannot wait. It's going down in Knoxville. I'm Gary Walker. Yeah, I can't wait. I've got more Real Country. I'm going to play Zach Topp and Waylon from Real Country.
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6: Real Country weather.
7: Rain showers likely today. Otherwise, cloudy skies expected. High temperatures reach up to 62. Southeasterly winds 10 to 20 miles per hour. Chance of rain showers tonight. Lows level off around 55. Cloudy skies expected. High temperatures reach up to 69. Tomorrow, mainly cloudy skies expected. Currently, it's 59 degrees. I'm staff meteorologist Jennifer Wojcicki.
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0: I think this is kind of cool. The NFL going international tomorrow. Baltimore Ravens, Dallas Cowboys kicking off in Brazil. That's it for me. You stay safe. Be blessed. I'm Gary Walker logging out on Rio Country.
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1: ABC News, I'm Chuck Sievertson. Hundreds of miles of the East Coast being slammed by a large and strong nor'easter. 4 to 6 inches of rain possible in parts of New Jersey and Long Island. On the Jersey Shore and Seabright, ABC News forecaster Leslie Lopez.
2: Earlier in North Carolina, waves up to 19 feet lashing the Outer Banks, overtaking beaches, coastal homes, and even breaching highways. Communities south of the stretch of Highway 12 near Cape Hatteras are now cut off until further notice.
1: There are hundreds of flight cancellations. Amtrak has canceled all trains between Boston and New York. President Trump has been vague about his talks with Chinese President Xi this week at the White House. There's no word about any commitment from China regarding its support of Iran, its biggest trading partner. The Vatican says about 700,000 people today gathered along the Champs-Élysées in Paris for a mass with Pope Leo. This is ABC News. A suicide bomber has detonated an explosives-laden vehicle at a police checkpoint in northwestern Pakistan, killing at least 11 people and wounding about 30 others, police say. Parents overwhelmingly want stronger traffic enforcement to better protect children traveling in a school bus to and from school, says a survey from the Governor's Highway Safety Association.
3: Once every 3 days, someone illegally passes that school bus, and it creates a very dangerous environment for a child.
4: Bus Patrol America President Justin Myers says close calls occur far too often.
3: About half of parents say that their children have experienced a traumatic event in which they've had to dive out of the way of a speeding vehicle.
4: Myers says educating drivers can help.
1: ABC's Stephen Kaufman. It's Saturday, September 26th, and this day in 1960, the first nationally televised debate between presidential candidates took place. Kennedy and Nixon. Chuck Sievertson, ABC News.
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7: Rain showers likely today, otherwise cloudy skies expected. High temperatures reach up to 62. Southeasterly winds 10 to 20 miles per hour. Chance of rain showers tonight, lows level off around 55. Cloudy skies expected. High temperatures reach up to 69. Tomorrow, mainly cloudy skies expected. Currently, it's 59 degrees. I'm Staff Meteorologist Jennifer Wojcicki.
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how she played her games with many, many men. And you tell me that you don't think I'd be with her if I could just

Remember our house rules here at Real Country on the weekend. Only be doing fun stuff. Because if you're not doing fun stuff on the weekend, what's the point of the weekend? Might as well continue working. Shotgun Taylor and Clint Black, Nothing's News.

0: Tim McGraw, my next 30 years on Real Country. Shotgun Taylor here. Hope you're having a super weekend. Flight attendants are recommending you do a quick 90-second hotel room autopsy before settling into a room to make sure it's safe. Their routine includes checking for hiding spots, testing locks, locating emergency exits. That's a really good idea. And also even using a portable door alarm.
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5: Rain showers likely today, otherwise cloudy skies expected. High temperatures reach up to 62. Southeasterly winds 10 to 20 miles per hour. Chance of rain showers tonight, lows level off around 55. Cloudy skies expected. High temperatures reach up to 69. Tomorrow, mainly cloudy skies expected. Currently, it's 59 degrees. I'm staff meteorologist Jennifer Wojcicki.
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0: 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Real Country. Shotgun here, you there, with lots more Real Country to get you through your weekend as slowly as possible on the way. Hang on.
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1: ABC News, I'm Mike Dubusky. President Trump says the deal proposed by Iran to reopen the Strait of Hormuz is not acceptable. Under that proposal, Iran would have reopened the strait in exchange for the U.S. ending its military blockade and waiving sanctions. The East Coast is in for another battering day of severe weather thanks to a nor'easter that's affecting the Carolinas all the way up through Massachusetts.
2: We're talking about coastal flooding, beach erosion. We also have very strong gusty winds that are damaging. They could bring down trees and power lines. In addition to that, we're going to see that storm system continue to move its way up towards the East Coast and start to veer inland. So some of these winds are going to push inland farther into areas closer to Philadelphia, even Atlantic City, getting out towards parts that are going to be moving in about 30, 40 mile per hour gusts, I would say, inland. So that's not just at the coast.
1: ABC's Leslie Lopez. Meanwhile, the big island of Hawaii is now under a tropical storm warning and hurricane watch as Hurricane Nolo nears the state. This is ABC News. Pope Leo is headed to Lourdes, France today on day two of his four-day trip to that country. ABC's Tom Sufi Burridge has what the first American pontiff has been up to so far.
3: Thousands lining the streets of Paris as Pope Leo, the first American pope, touched down on the first official papal visit to France in 18 years. Leo emotional as he blessed a statue of the Virgin Mary that survived the inferno that swept through Notre Dame. The Pope, who is a Chicago native, asked if he had anything to do with the White Sox making the playoffs.
4: Sometimes call it a miracle. Do you have anything to do with that?
5: No comment. Great Chris. Things happen in Chicago.
1: Moderna now says its mRNA flu vaccine is available for adults over 50. That vaccine approved by the Food and Drug Administration, which also says it's now investigating an outbreak of E. coli across multiple states. I'm Mike Dubusky, ABC News.
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8: Rain showers likely this afternoon. Otherwise, cloudy skies expected. High temperatures reach up to 62. Winds out of the southeast 10 to 20 miles per hour. Cloudy skies expected tonight. Chance of rain showers. Lows around 55. Cloudy skies with a few peaks of sun tomorrow. High temperatures reach up to 69. Right now, it's 60 degrees. I'm staff meteorologist Jennifer Wojcicki.
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0: Keith and Miranda, We Were Us, Real Country. Hey, you should know that Gen Zers, who know everything, right? They're asking millennials to stop adding LOL or haha to the end of every text because it's coming across as a passive-aggressive sign-off. Okay, well, if you guys say so, I was just trying to be supportive. Instead, they say a specific emoji is fine or nothing at all.
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0: which the New York Islanders hockey team are selling a grilled cheese filled with Nerds gummy clusters at their arena, UBS Arena. Okay, why? Well, why not? But I guess it's more interesting than the way they play. Again, I'm from Long Island. I can say that.
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6: Real country weather.
7: Rain showers likely this afternoon, otherwise overcast skies. Daytime highs approaching 61. Southeasterly winds 10 to 20 miles per hour. Cloudy skies expected tonight. Chance of rain showers. Lows level off around 55. Highs level off around 69. Tomorrow, cloudy skies with a few peaks of sun. Right now, it's 60 degrees. I'm staff meteorologist Jennifer Wojcicki.
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0: Well, if he's anything like me, batten down the hatches. Brad Paisley on Real Country. Shotgun Tilly here. How you doing? Hope you're having a super weekend. Dunkin' giving away tiny coffee sweaters for National Coffee Day, which is coming up on Tuesday. It's a collab with L.L. Bean. And to be clear, these sweaters do go on your coffee cup, not on you. Darn it, I thought it was going to go on your tongue.
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1: ABC News, I'm Mike Dabosky. President Trump is rejecting the latest offer from Iran to reopen the Strait of Hormuz. Under the proposed deal, the U.S. would have had to agree to end its military blockade and waive sanctions on Iran. The president earlier today called that proposal not acceptable. A nor'easter is rolling up the East Coast right now with strong winds and heavy rain. ABC's Marcus Solis is on the south shore of Long Island.
2: We are in one of those heavy bands of heavy rain. It is a soaking rain, wind-driven. And it is really coming down here in Long Beach. Waves crashing in crashing against the beach, and that is the concern here. Beach erosion, all these south-facing communities are really in danger of losing a good chunk of sand here.
1: And Hawaii is bracing for up to 18 inches of rain on the Big Island this weekend as Hurricane Nolo brushes the southern coast of that state. This is ABC News. Testimony is expected to resume on Monday in the trial of Caleb Flynn, the one-time American Idol contestant and former pastor accused of murdering his wife. ABC's Morgan Norwood.
3: Ms. Botner, if you'd like to come up to the witness stand.
4: Flynn's mistress, 24-year-old Aaliyah Botner, taking the stand earlier this week, reading from the more than 100,000 text messages prosecutors say she exchanged with him. Flynn allegedly writing,
5: I'm willing to flip my world upside down, to lose a job and a big salary, to lose a house, to lose my daughter's full time, and to go through this hell that will come with leaving her.
4: But texts weren't the only thing investigators say they found on Flynn's phone. Prosecutors played AI-generated songs they claim he wrote about his affair.
1: The defense says Flynn was unfaithful, but that doesn't make him a killer. And the measles outbreak in Pennsylvania is continuing to grow. The state's health department says since Wednesday they've discovered 55 new cases for a total of 890. I'm Mike Dabosky, ABC News.
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8: Rain showers likely this afternoon, otherwise overcast skies. Daytime highs approaching 61. Southeasterly winds 10 to 20 miles per hour. Cloudy skies expected tonight, chance of rain showers. Lows level off around 55. Highs level off around 69. Tomorrow, cloudy skies with a few peaks of sun. Right now, 59. I'm staff meteorologist Jennifer Wojcicki.
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1: Settle for a slow down, yes indeed. Looking at you, Father Time. I mean, September 26th already. Real country. I know.

0: If you die trying, it's Blake on Real Country. And you're doing just that, having this fine radio station on, particularly during the weekend. The record for the loudest shout belongs to an honorary town crier from Australia named Joseph McGrail Baitop. He hit 122.4 decibels, which is as loud as a chainsaw, a jet aircraft taking off, and an ambulance siren at close range. By the way, the word he shouted was the word "now."
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0: Patsy Cline and Sweet Dreams on Real Country. Shotgun Tilly here. Hope you're having a super weekend. Hollywood may want to take a closer look at who's writing their movies. A new study finds that movies written by women generate bigger profits than male-led productions, yet most of the industry's biggest budgets still go to men. Researchers looked at nearly 200,000 films released over the past 30 years and found that movies written by women earned about a third higher median profits and delivered a better return on investment. Huh. Some recent box office giants, including Avatar, The Way of Water, Barbie, and Jurassic World, were written or co-directed by women.
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5: Real country weather.
6: Chance of rain showers this afternoon. Otherwise, cloudy skies expected. Daytime highs approaching 61. Southeasterly winds 10 to 20 miles per hour. Chance of rain showers tonight. Lows dip down to about 55. Cloudy skies expected. Slight chance for showers tomorrow. Highs level off around 69. A blend of clouds and sun. Currently 59. I'm staff meteorologist Jennifer Wojcicki.
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0: Tracy Lawrence and Real Country, I See It Now. Shotgun Taylor here from our, aw, that's nice, file. New survey finds that young adults aged 18 to 29 are leading the way when it comes to everyday kindness, performing an average of 5 generous acts each week. 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As for the most common good deeds, donating unwanted items, giving to charity, treating friends to gifts, helping strangers, and even buying someone a coffee all made the list.
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1: Country. ABC News, I'm Mike Dubusky. Tens of thousands across the Northeast are without power right now as a powerful storm makes its way up the East Coast. At least 360 flights are canceled because of the nor'easter, and that's not the only form of transport being affected.
2: Amtrak canceling the train between New York and Boston, a very popular line there. Passengers traveling beyond New York can request a refund or book another train, and other scheduled changes and delays are possible in the Northeast this weekend. New York City, the MTA, says high winds are expected to be the biggest threat to the local transit system.
1: ABC's Andrew Dimbert, states of emergency are in effect right now in New York and New Jersey. Hawaii is bracing for yet another close pass from a hurricane amid a particularly active El Nino. The Category 2 Hurricane Nolo is expected to drop anywhere between 10 and 18 inches of rain on the Big Island. And President Trump says the latest deal from Iran on the Strait of Hormuz is not acceptable and is rejecting the proposal. This is ABC News. A vape shop near the Ole Miss campus has been raided just days after two students were found dead nearby packages of kratom. ABC's Stephanie Ramos reports.
3: Investigators say they found kratom, a popular opioid-like supplement, near their bodies. Police say they're cracking down illegal sales of the substance. Authorities say a county narcotics team seized 500 units of kratom from a vape store less than a mile from the Ole Miss campus in Oxford, where kratom is banned. Two men were arrested and charged with possession and intent to distribute. Police have not said whether the search is connected to the Ole Miss investigation, but they're fast-tracking the toxicology reports on the students.
1: As flu season approaches, the FDA has now cleared a new mRNA vaccine for use among older Americans. That Moderna shot is now available for those 50 and older. And Pope Leo continues his first papal visit to France. Earlier today, the first American pope celebrated Mass alongside the Champs-Élysées in Paris. I'm Mike Dubusky, ABC News.
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6: Chance of rain showers this afternoon. Otherwise, cloudy skies expected. Daytime highs approaching 61. Southeasterly winds 10 to 20 miles per hour. Chance of rain showers tonight. Lows dip down to about 55. Cloudy skies expected. Slight chance for showers tomorrow. Highs level off around 69. A blend of clouds and sun. Currently 60. I'm staff meteorologist Jennifer Wojcicki.
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grounded this weekend. Real Country, Shotgun Chili here, you there, with one job this weekend. That's to put off Monday as long as possible. As we say, wish us luck with that one.

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George Strait in Real Country, It Ain't Cool to Be Cray Cray. How you doing? Shotgun Taylor here. A city in Turkey has set a new Guinness World Record by cooking up a giant pot of baked beans, holding 1,807 gallons of the stuff, the equivalent of roughly 15,000 cans if you're keeping score at home. Local farmers, chefs, engineers, and volunteers teamed up to prepare the dish and shatter the previous world record of just 1,000.

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6: Real country weather.
7: Chance of rain showers this afternoon. Otherwise, cloudy skies expected. Daytime highs approaching 61. Southeasterly winds 10 to 20 miles per hour. Chance of rain showers tonight. Lows dip down to about 55. Cloudy skies expected. Slight chance for showers tomorrow. Highs level off around 69. A blend of clouds and sun. Currently 60. I'm staff meteorologist Jennifer Wojcicki.
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14: 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Skull! Yes, the Vikings have a huge game this weekend. You're telling me the surround sound and huge screens make you feel like you're at the game. I'll tell you what, folks, don't just take it from Tito. 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

0: Charlie Pride of Real Country. A 72-year-old man in Ohio faces up to 180 days in jail and a $1,000 fine after police caught him putting a GPS tracking device on a delivery driver's car to track shipments of Pokemon cards. The gentleman admitted to police that he placed a tracking device on the driver's vehicle while it was parked outside a local shop in an effort to find sold-out 30th anniversary cards to buy at retail prices. Many Pokemon fans chimed in online, criticizing the man for risking jail time for information he could have found for free on social media apps, where collectors regularly post store delivery schedules.
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1: ABC News, I'm Mike Dubusky. It's a wet and windy weekend for much of the East Coast as a nor'easter blows through. Massachusetts fisherman Dave Marciano says many in the fishing industry are staying home today.
2: We knew this was coming. I'm sure the vast majority of the fleet is home safe. We knew this is a big blow. It's coming. And it's nothing to mess around with.
1: And while he's staying out of the water, not everyone is.
3: We did see swift water rescue crews moving a raft down the street, so we're hoping whoever they're trying to get to is safe. This is how dangerous the situation is.
1: ABC meteorologist Leslie Lopez in Seabright, New Jersey there. High tide is set to roll in this evening. President Trump this morning told reporters that the latest Iranian offer on the Strait of Hormuz is not acceptable and that he's rejecting that deal. Under that proposal, Iran would have reopened the strait within 7 days if the U.S. agreed to lift sanctions and end its military blockade. This is ABC News. Yesterday, a 3-day visit from Chinese President Xi Jinping wrapped up in Washington, D.C. The White House this morning said that President Trump pressed the Chinese leader to produce more refined fuels, but the president short on specifics when asked about the substance of the talks, simply saying, "We had a really great meeting." A Wisconsin fraternity is under new scrutiny this weekend after dozens of young men were found in the basement of a frat house, partially dressed and, according to police, showing signs of physical assault. ABC Chief Investigative Correspondent Aaron Katursky.
4: It's rush week, and police in Madison said they responded to the AE Pi House after an anonymous tip and found about 30 students, most of them 18-year-old pledges, in a sweltering basement covered in food, condiments, and liquids. It was hot and humid. The thermostat in the room was set to 81 degrees. Police arrested 2 students on hazing and disorderly conduct charges.
1: The University of Wisconsin said it's fully committed to preventing and addressing hazing. I'm Mike Dubusky, ABC News.
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7: Slight chance of rain showers this afternoon. Otherwise, cloudy skies expected. Highs level off around 61. Southeasterly winds 10 to 15 miles per hour. Chance of rain showers tonight. Lows level off around 55. Cloudy skies expected. Partly cloudy skies tomorrow. Slight chance of rain showers. High of 70. Right now, 60. I'm staff meteorologist Jennifer Wojcicki.
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Country. Shotgun Taylor here. Well, it's going to happen. The city of Miami being taken over by Grand Theft Auto 6. More in two songs right here. Hang on.

0: lake and drink on it, real country. Despite some pushback from city officials, marketing for Grand Theft Auto 6 has officially taken over Miami, marked by a huge pink Welcome to Vice City sign installed on the roof of the Kaseya Center Arena, which is the home arena of the Miami Heat. The message is directly in the flight path of planes landing at Miami International Airport. The revenue raised from the promotional deal will supposedly help pay for local community trails. 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

0: Cody Johnson on the Fall in Real Country. According to new research, nearly 80% of adults are skeptical of humanoid robots until they actually meet one in real life. The survey finds that most people hold negative views toward humanoid robots because of concerns over safety and job loss. But for the 7% of people who have actually interacted with a humanoid robot, things change, as nearly 90% reported a positive experience, and their willingness to buy one nearly triples.
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5: Chance of rain showers this afternoon. Otherwise, cloudy skies expected. Daytime highs approaching 60. Southeasterly winds 10 to 15 miles per hour. Overcast again tonight. Chance of rain showers. Lows level off around 55. Sunshine mixed with clouds at times. Tomorrow, slight chance of rain showers. High temperatures reach up to 70. Currently, it's 59 degrees. I'm staff meteorologist Jennifer Wojcicki.
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0: Johnny Lee on Real Country. Shotgun Taylor here. How's your weekend going?
1: I hope well. All right.
0: Otherwise, what's the point of the weekend? Might as well continue working. A poll asked, what is your biggest regret in life most related to? Most common responses were romantic relationships and work. Almost a quarter of people said, I don't have any big regrets. Good for you and keep it to yourself.
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1: ABC News, I'm Mike Dubosky. It's early in the season for a nor'easter, but that's exactly what much of the Mid-Atlantic is dealing with this weekend. In Suffolk County, New York, Under Sheriff John Becker with an update on how authorities have been dealing with the storm.
2: Our camera towers have been deployed to keep eyes on the storm from above. And our emergency management trucks are equipped with generators, chainsaws, tow straps, extra gasoline, chains to help pull trees and cars off the road.
1: More than 20,000 people are without power in New York State right now, parts of which are under a state of emergency. Surf City, New Jersey, meanwhile, clocked wind gusts of 74 miles an hour today. Hawaii is bracing for yet another close brush with a hurricane. The Category 2 Hurricane Nolo is forecast to dump between 10 and 18 inches of rain on the Big Island, which is now under a tropical storm warning. Maui under a tropical storm watch. This is ABC News. The FDA says it's investigating an E. coli outbreak across several states that may be linked to raw milk cheese products. There's a newly approved flu vaccine aimed at older people, Moderna's mRNA seasonal flu vaccine, now available for those 50 and up, following FDA approval last month.
3: The new flu shot may expand to other age groups after more research on younger people, says Dr. Omer Awan, a physician and senior public health contributor for Forbes.
4: A large trial showed that the mRNA shot was about 27% more effective than the standard flu shot.
3: And?
4: It can be tailored and matched more appropriately to the circulating flu strains that are occurring, and that can provide potentially better protection against the flu.
3: Talk with your doctor about it, says the doctor.
1: ABC's Chuck Sievertson. Pope Leo has wrapped up a prayer service in Lourdes, France, as the first American pope continues his visit to that country. I'm Mike Dubosky, ABC News.
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7: Slight chance of rain showers this afternoon. Otherwise, cloudy skies expected. Daytime highs approaching 60. Southeasterly winds 10 to 15 miles per hour. Overcast again. Tonight, chance of rain showers. Lows level off around 55. Sunshine mixed with clouds at times. Tomorrow, slight chance of rain showers. High temperatures reach up to 70. Currently, it's 59 degrees. I'm staff meteorologist Jennifer Wojcicki.
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0: Country. 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
7: Real country weather.
8: Slight chance for showers this afternoon, otherwise cloudy skies. Daytime highs approaching 60. Southeasterly winds 10 to 15 miles per hour. Chance of rain showers tonight, lows dip down to about 55, cloudy. Slight chance for showers tomorrow, highs around 70, a blend of clouds and sun. Currently, it's 60 degrees. I'm staff meteorologist Jennifer Wojcicki.
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0: Gary's Rocker on Real Country. I don't think about it. You want a 2-hour lunch break? A boss says, go for it. A business owner has gone viral after saying he doesn't care how long employees take for lunch as long as the work gets done. Customers are taken care of and nobody's leaving extra work for their teammates. The only question is, you guys hiring?
1: Here's the deal. The government is over $38 trillion in debt, which means the IRS isn't slowing down. 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
1: Country. ABC News, I'm Mike Dubusky. Torrential rain, high winds, and flood warnings are impacting millions up and down the East Coast this weekend as a nor'easter slowly crawls northward. Adolfo and Jessica Mendoza are in the waterlogged New York City.
2: Kind of changed our plans. We're supposed to go to a Yankees game tonight, and that got canceled.
3: Yeah.
2: So, but we're making the best of it.
1: The concern is that as the tides come in tonight, the storm could bring dangerous flooding conditions for coastal areas. Meanwhile, Hurricane Nolo is dumping inches upon inches of rain on Hawaii. National Hurricane Center Director Michael Brennan says it's the latest in a string of powerful storms that the state has had to deal with.
4: Typically, you know, storms come out of the East Pacific towards Hawaii from a long way away. They've already peaked in intensity, and they tend to encounter cool waters as they approach from the east. But this year, we've seen these storms forming south of the main Hawaiian Islands in that warmer water area.
1: This is ABC News. In Ohio, the trial of Caleb Flynn gets back underway this week. He's the former American Idol contestant who's charged with murdering his wife after having an affair with another woman. ABC's Morgan Norwood.
5: Jurors hearing from an emotional Caleb Flynn in his own words. Police interviews recorded just hours after his wife Ashley was shot and killed inside their Ohio home.
6: I didn't know what to do. I froze. I was scared.
5: The former pastor and one-time American Idol contestant says an intruder broke into their house in February and murdered his wife while his two daughters were asleep nearby. Flynn calling 911.
6: There's blood everywhere. Oh, my God. Oh, my God. Oh, my God.
5: Flynn telling police Ashley asked him to move the couch that night after he was coughing in bed. Flynn saying he heard a gunshot, then found his wife's body in their bed.
1: The measles outbreak in Pennsylvania continues to grow. 55 new cases have been confirmed since Wednesday, according to the state's health department. I'm Mike Dubusky, ABC News.
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9: Slight chance for showers this afternoon, otherwise cloudy skies. Daytime highs approaching 60. Southeasterly winds 10 to 15 miles per hour. Chance of rain showers tonight, lows dip down to about 55, cloudy. Slight chance for showers tomorrow, highs around 70, a blend of clouds and sun. Currently, it's 60 degrees. I'm staff meteorologist Jennifer Wojcicki.
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0: Jordan Davis, I Ain't Saying on your Real Country Saturday. 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

0: 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Mati Bazal Farbel, if you spank your kids, this may make you stop. A new study finds spanking may actually be harmful to a child's brain development. Researchers from Harvard contend spanking a child causes developmental damage similar to if the youngster had been physically abused. 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
5: Slight chance for showers this afternoon, otherwise cloudy skies. Daytime highs approaching 60. Southeasterly winds 10 to 15 miles per hour. Chance of rain showers tonight, lows dip down to about 55, cloudy. Slight chance for showers tomorrow, highs around 70, a blend of clouds and sun. Currently, it's 60 degrees. I'm staff meteorologist Jennifer Wojcicki.
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Darling, I've wasted a lot of years not seeing the real you. 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
1: ABC News, I'm Dave Packer. A monster nor'easter pounding the East Coast from the Mid-Atlantic to Maine. The multi-day threat as water floods streets and whipping winds knock out power to tens of thousands. But National Grid's Vice President of Operations, Sean Vasher, says they're already ready for outages thanks to system upgrades that he says sped up restoration.
2: 33% of our customers are covered with this automation, and we're going to see significant benefits.
1: Four Americans now among the six people killed in an explosion that collapsed a two-story building in Athens, Greece. The cause remains under investigation. The White House is moving to rescind more than $800 million in spending that Congress has already approved. The move targets programs across several federal agencies, drawing criticism from Republican Senator Susan Collins, who calls it a violation of the law. The aerial war between Russia and Ukraine intensifying, with at least 10 people reported dead in the latest attacks. This is ABC News. In Ohio, testimony expected to continue Monday in a murder case getting national attention. ABC's Morgan Norwood.
3: Jurors hearing from an emotional Caleb Flynn in his own words. Police interviews recorded just hours after his wife Ashley was shot and killed inside their Ohio home.
4: I didn't know what to do. I froze. I was scared.
3: The former pastor and one-time American Idol contestant says an intruder broke into their house in February and murdered his wife while his two daughters were asleep nearby. Flynn calling 911.
4: There's blood everywhere. Oh, my God. Oh, my God. Oh, my God.
3: Flynn telling police Ashley asked him to move the couch that night after he was coughing in bed. Flynn saying he heard a gunshot, then found his wife's body in their bed.
1: The defense admitting Flynn was unfaithful, but saying that doesn't make him a killer. Pope Leo continuing his historic visit to France. The American Pope waving and welcoming cheers from the Popemobile as he rode along the Champs-Élysées. More than 600,000 people there for an open-air mass. Dave Packer, ABC News.
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7: Chance of rain showers tonight. Otherwise, cloudy skies expected. Lows level off around 55. Winds out of the south, 8 to 15 miles per hour. Slight chance of rain showers tomorrow. Daytime highs approaching 70. Sunshine mixed with clouds at times. Partly cloudy tomorrow night. Lows level off around 50. Currently, it's 59 degrees. I'm staff meteorologist Jennifer Wojcicki.
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0: out a big record-breaking week this week with that song, Choosing Texas, on Real Country. 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
11: Real Country. I came crawling home last night, like many nights before. 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And she said, you're not gonna do this anymore.

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And I'll keep on tap for all your friends, their favorite kind of beer. 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

0: And here, Rabbit, step by step on Real Country. My name is Al Farble. Is it too early to decorate for Christmas? Well, that depends on how you feel about the holidays. If you love long festive seasons, decorate early. Why? Well, longer enjoyment of decor, more time for photos, videos, and gatherings, and ideal for content creators and early planners. If that sounds too early, you probably will follow the tradition that people wait until after Thanksgiving to dig out the elf on the shelf. More of your favorite Real Country songs are coming up right around the corner for you from Farron Young and Hello Walls, George Burge, and It Won't Be Long, and more next right here on Real Country.
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7: Chance of rain showers with fog and spots tonight. Otherwise, cloudy skies expected. Lows level off around 55. Southerly winds 8 to 15 miles per hour. Slight chance of rain showers tomorrow. Highs level off around 70. More clouds than sun with fog early. Partly cloudy tomorrow night. Lows around 50. Currently, it's 59 degrees. I'm staff meteorologist Jennifer Wojcicki.
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